That's Joan Osborne and David Bromberg doing the band's Don't Do It. And it was a commemorative concert for Levon Helm of the band back in 2013. Before that, we heard Jonah Tolchin, Never Given Up, His Golden Messenger with New Grape, Blind Molly, Why Leave So Soon, Surfing for Daisy, Acrobat, Steph Strings with Lion, Calling Cadence, Throw My Body, and we started off this episode of Jetstream with Goose with a tune called STL. 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I'm Ray Mayron, and my show Jetstream is brought to you today and every Tuesday thanks to the generosity of Maui Hands and Blue Ginger. More information on what they have to offer can be found at mauihands.com and blueginger.com. Mahalo to these fine Maui businesses for supporting Mana'o Radio. We greatly appreciate it. All right, moving right along. It's definitely summertime out there. 2 days ago, summer solstice on Sunday. So I'm going to do a little tribute to the summer here. Let's see, at the airport right now, it's 85 degrees, so that's not scorching hot, but it seems pretty hot out there with a dew point of 70 degrees Fahrenheit. So that's why that humidity is what gets you. Let's get on with some music here. Here's Chuck Prophet with Summertime Thing on Mana'o Radio.

Oh, Janis Joplin. Boy, can she do it. Summertime. I was looking online here, and Summertime was written by George Gershwin. It was Porgy and Bess from 1935. And anyway, Wikipedia says that it is probably the most covered song of all time. There are 30,000 recorded versions of it. Okay. And, but then they list like the three top: Ella Fitzgerald and Louis Armstrong. It's great. Billie Holiday. Incredible. And Janis Joplin. She's right up there with them. So she's amazing. All right. That was a little ode to summertime. It started 2 days ago officially, and it sure feels like it out there. Before that, we heard Ray LaMontagne with For the Summer, Jimi Hendrix, Long Hot Summer Night, and Chuck Prophet with Summertime Thing. All right, let's get back into some more music here on Jetstream. Here is Desert Hollow. Maui's own Desert Hollow here on Manao Radio.

0: All right. We heard Greener Grass by Wood and Wire. Bonnie Payne and Rising Appalachia, a new song from them called Lighthouse. And we started things off there with Maui's own Desert Hollow with a beautiful song, Easy Feeling Desert Hollow. It's Xander Hitzig and Nicole Olney. All right. Brings us up to the top of the hour. 3 o'clock on the beautiful island of Maui. You're tuned to listener-supported Mana'o Radio, KMNO, Wailuku, Maui, Hawaii, at 91.7 FM and streaming worldwide at mana'oradio.com in memory of Duncan Mack and courtesy of the Grace Family Foundation. 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This is my show, Jetstream. Thanks so much for tuning in. It's brought to you today and every Tuesday thanks to the generosity of Maui Hands and Blue Ginger. More information on what they have to offer can be found at mauihands.com and blueginger.com. 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And we'd also like to thank some of our other major supporters, including Annie and the Orphans, Automatic AV Installation, Rodeo General Store, MauiProperty.com, Rick Strini, Ceramics and Glass, Wong Leong, Kuchia, LLC, Doorway into Light, Shelton's Auto Masters, Island Auto Storage, Maui Coffee Roasters, Pinata's Restaurant, and Andy and Sarah Reitinger. 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It'll be DJ CTB. He's going to tell you about some of the live music that's going on Maui and where you can find out more.
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5:30 p.m. Saturday the 27th, check out the Pete Sebastian Trio in Kula at Ocean Vodka from 5 to 7 p.m. And on Sunday the 28th, Katie Lady and the Most Excellent Fellows are swinging at Sunset Jazz at the Kuya Chocolate Factory in Lahaina with two shows, 5 and 7:30 p.m. There's a lot more to see, so go and check out Music Tonight. 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

0: you.
1: Oh, thank you. That is that was Wynton Marsalis and Eric Clapton doing his version of a wonderful cover of Layla. Before that, we heard Eric Lindell with Josephine. I got to see him in it was in the Keys maybe 10 years ago, and he was terrific. Before that, Neil Francis gave us She's a Winner. Jesse Roper with Body Language, and started off the set there with the new Master Sounds, the song Let's Go Back. I'd like to take a moment to tell you about PATCH. That stands for People Attentive to Children. The demand for high-quality childcare on Maui has never been in more demand. PATCH's mission is to support and improve the quality and availability of care for the young on Maui. 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You can call PATCH at 808-242-9232. 242-9232, or visit patchhawaii.org to learn more. All right, moving right along on Jetstream. Tom Petty had his band Mudcrutch. They were the precursor to the Heartbreakers, and they had a great album called Mudcrutch, and I'd listened to the album before, but this one kind of went by me, so to speak. It's called Bootleg Flyer, and when I was checking on it, it was actually, Stephen Stills wrote Treetop Flyer in the 60s, and he didn't release it until much later on, but Tom Petty came up with it as an homage to Stephen Stills with Bootleg Flyer. So here it is on Manao Radio, 91.7 FM.

when I work alone. I'm a radar hider.

Pink Floyd there, Learning to Fly, a set of music which is near and dear to me, talking about flying. Before that, Lenny Kravitz with Fly Away, the Foo Fighters, Learn to Fly. And then we started off with Tom Petty and Mudcrutch with Bootleg Flyer, which was an homage to Stephen Stills' Treetop Flyer. 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Thanks so much for tuning in. 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Let's get back to the music on Jetstream. Here is a new one from the Tedeschi Trucks Band. There we go.

Bonnie Raitt, Living for the Ones. And before that, the Tedeschi Trucks Band with Devil Be Gone, a new track off their new CD, Future Soul, it's called. All right. Brings us up to, top of the hour, wherever you're listening. 4 o'clock throughout the beautiful Hawaiian Islands. 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You've been listening to my program, Jetstream. Thanks so much for tuning in. It is brought to you today and every Tuesday thanks to the generosity of Maui Hands and Blue Ginger. 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We so appreciate it. That brings us up to the final hour here of Jetstream. Going to start off with one by the band Seven Horse.

the heist on that Friday night, we argued over the loot. Who owed what while Riley got shot, left his body in the boot. Some split east, some split west, swore we'd never meet up again. And the big man called, said just one more job and we can all retire to Spain. Or we can all retire to Spain.

You say dead men ain't talking. Well, I got a little tale to tell. I just come back from the other side. I'll tell you, boys, it was a real wild ride. Saw Mao and Nixon, do-si-do. Shared an eggnog with Edgar Allan Poe. Crossed swords with Errol Flynn. I shared a pipe with Ho Chi.

That is Sister Sparrow and the Dirty Birds, Cold Blooded. Before that, we heard the broadcast, Don't Waste It. Dave Mason with Joe Bonamassa, Use It or Lose It. That was released last year. Before that, we heard Alabama 3, Dead Men Don't Tell No Tales. Alabama 3 is the band that made it big with Woke Up This Morning from the soundtrack for The Sopranos. Before that, Tori Amos, You Can Bring Your Dog, The Record Company, I'm Working. And we started things off there with Seven Horse, 1 Week. It's all here on Monaco Radio, 91.7 FM. 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They're a terrific organization, I can say from personal experience. They're wonderful. All right, got a little more time here on Jetstream. Jerry Valdres is going to be in at the top of the hour with his wonderful show, Hawaiian Steel. I saw a new face on the kind of soul scene, an interview with him. His name is Brother Wallace, and he got his start at the age of 11 playing piano in a for gospel music at a church in Georgia, and he ended up playing with the band The Heavy. Some of you may be familiar with them. I'll play a cut from them after I played Brother Wallace. And he is still he is currently employed as a music teacher, K-12, at a high school in Georgia. So he's quite a guy. You'll hear a lot of the gospel influence in this song. It's called Let's Get Together, off his new album, and actually his first album, called Electric Love, here on Manaʻo Radio.

G Love there with Roosevelt Collier, Soul Becue. Before that, we heard the Roosevelts and James Mason with Peaches, the Heavy, Colleen, the name of the song, and Brother Wallace with Let's Get Together. Mana'o Radio 91.7 FM remains nonprofit, non-commercial, and entirely listener-supported thanks to the generosity of community-minded individuals and businesses like Jim and Andrea Harris, Gilbrook's Computer Services, and Pro Arts Playhouse in Kihei. Mahalo to all for your ongoing support. I'm Ray Mayron. You've been listening to my program, Jetstream. Thanks so much for tuning in. I'll be back next week, same time, same place, Tuesdays, 2 to 5. Jerry Valdrez is in the house. He's going to be starting up his wonderful show, Hawaiian Steel, at the top of the hour. So I hope you'll stick around till then. I'm going to close with a song that by Donovan Frankenreiter. The lyrics definitely work for me, and all I can say is, lucky we live Hawaii.

0: Aloha. And the time now across the Hawaiian Islands is 5 o'clock p.m. And you're tuned to a listener-supported Manaʻo Radio, KMNO, Wailuku, Maui, Hawaii, at 91.7 FM and streaming worldwide at manaoradio.com. 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And I'm your musical host, Jerry Veldres, and I thank you for joining me on the radio today. Mahalo nui to Ray Mayron, who has just left the studio after an afternoon of great music on Jetstream. And Hawaiian Mele and Steel Guitar is coming up your way. However, it is now time for the Feature Story News Reports, and brought to you by Alice McDermott and the team at Mercer Advisors, a wealth management firm. And Mercer Advisors has been serving individuals, families, and business owners since 1985.
1: From Feature Story News in Brussels, I'm William Denslow. Iran has accused the United Arab Emirates of actively participating in military strikes against Iran. The comments were made during a heated exchange at the BRICS Security Summit in New Delhi on Tuesday. India's National Security Advisor opened the two-day gathering of security chiefs from all 11 BRICS nations by welcoming the reopening of the Strait of Hormuz. Neha Punia reports.
2: Ajit Doval, when he threw open that discussion earlier on Tuesday, said that there is cautious optimism about that deal, and he's really hoping, along with other BRICS members, that this will stick, because that will have a huge impact on energy security for much of the global south. It'll also help clear up supply chain issues and bottlenecks that have impacted everything from fuel supply to fertilizer supply for member countries.
1: India's foreign ministry said Beijing and Delhi have made progress towards a gradual normalization of ties, while Beijing's readout urged both countries to respect each other's core interests. The meeting is Wang Yi's first visit to India since August last year, and is seen as laying the groundwork for a possible visit by Chinese President Xi Jinping to India for the BRICS summit later this year. Ishan Garg reports from New Delhi.
3: So far, the BRICS bloc has been facing internal friction, mainly due to US-Iran war, with two members of the BRICS bloc, the UAE and Iran, finding themselves on the opposite sides of the conflict. But apart from the main security chiefs meeting, bilateral meetings are also catching attention. India's National Security Advisor met with China's Foreign Minister Wang Yi, who is here in New Delhi for the BRICS talks, with both countries saying that they want to advance the relationship over the next few months and years.
1: Co-mediators Pakistan and Qatar say the opening round of US-Iran peace talks in Switzerland were conducted in a positive and constructive atmosphere. The talks are the first under the 60-day window set out by the Islamabad Memorandum, the 14-point framework agreement signed last week to end the war, with Iran's nuclear program and ballistic missile arsenal still unresolved.

0: Hira Mustafa reports for Islamabad.
1: High-level talks with the Pakistani Prime Minister Shehbaz Sharif as well as the Foreign Minister Ishaq Dar. Officials here in the capital are hoping that the lifting of some sanctions from Iran during the Lucerne summit is paving a way to restart the progress on Iran-Pakistan gas pipeline that will help strengthen the economic cooperation between the two countries, which has been stalled over the years due to sanctions on Iran.
0: And a heat wave continues to blanket Europe. The UK is set to record its hottest day in June on record, with temperatures expected to top 35 degrees Celsius or 95 degrees Fahrenheit. From bureaus worldwide, this is FSN.
2: With FSN Spotlight, I'm Simon Marks. It's been 10 years to the day since the British public decided to remove the United Kingdom from the European Union. A referendum result showed 52% of the country favouring withdrawal against 48% who wanted to stay in. Amid the current political turmoil in Britain, attention is being paid to the post-Brexit balance sheet. Anant Menon is Professor of European Politics at King's College London.
3: The root of Brexit is a trade-off, okay? And it's a trade-off between political autonomy and market access. So if you're someone who thinks, actually, I want immigration policy, trade policy, regulatory policy to be made by my government in London without anyone else getting involved in it, then Brexit has worked in the sense that we now have that regulatory independence, the freedom to do our own trade deals, the freedom to set our own immigration policy. But, and the trade-off was always implicit in this, at a cost, which means that we no longer have easy access to the European market, so we've paid an economic price for that freedom. There has been an economic impact of Brexit, that's definitely the case. But secondly, it's also, I think, true that people look at the overall state of the economy and come to a conclusion about Brexit about that. And the overall state of the economy is not simply down to Brexit.
2: Today, majorities of British voters say they want the UK to return to the European Union. But as we will hear from Professor Menon tomorrow, that is a very complicated journey.
0: The main news again. Iran has accused the United Arab Emirates of actively participating in military strikes against Iran. The comments were made during a heated exchange at the BRICS Security Summit in New Delhi. Co-mediators Pakistan and Qatar say the opening round of US-Iran peace talks in Switzerland were conducted in a positive and constructive atmosphere. And a heatwave continues to blanket Europe. The UK is set to record its hottest day in June on record. And that's the latest Feature Story News. William Denslow reporting.
4: And the Feature Story News report is brought to you at 7 a.m., 12 noon and 5 p.m. every Monday to Friday, thanks to the generosity of the team at Mercer Advisors, serving investors with investment strategy, financial planning, tax strategy, and estate planning needs. 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Well, the current weather conditions here on the island of Maui at the Kahului Airport, we have partly cloudy skies, 85 degrees Fahrenheit, the wind coming out of the northeast at 18 miles per hour, and gusting at 33 miles per hour. Tonight we have scattered showers and breezy skies with a low of 75.

Welcome again to Hawaiian Steel, the program featuring the Hawaiian guitar masters from the past to the present. And I'm your musical host, Jerry Veldres, and my show is underwritten by the Law Office of Horvitz Steely, LLC, practicing in business and real estate matters and handling both transactions and civil litigation. Horvitz Steely is committed to getting you the best legal result. You can find them online at htmauilaw.com. Mahalo a nui loa to Maui attorneys Peter Horvitz and Lauren Tilley for your ongoing support of Manawa Radio. Well, it's Kanikapila Tuesday, and if you are just paohana, you going home or maybe even holo holo around, all right, thank you for listening in. And if you are on the road, please drive with aloha. Take your time and be mindful of others. And if you're already at home, underneath the mango tree, in the patio, or on the back porch, just sit back, relax, and listen to the music. All right. We're going to start off the show with some steel guitar. The master of touch and tone, Jerry Bird, doing an instrumental for you called the Honolulu March. So let's start going with some Kikakila.

Komomai, and welcome to Hawaiian Steel, a musical program featuring Kika Kila and Kiho Alu, the Hawaiian style of playing the guitar. Listen and enjoy the sweet, lush, harmonious sounds of the gentle strings. It brings back memories of backyard jams, luau hulas, and kanikapila with ohana and friends. And I'm your musical host, Jerry Veldrez, coming to you live from Wailuku, Maui, Hawaii, on Mana'a Radio, KMNO 91.7 FM on your radio dial. And we are at the bottom of the hour. The time now across the Hawaiian Islands is 5:31 p.m. And we just completed our first set of songs for you. And to start off our show, you just heard Tony Conjugation from his album Hawaiian Passion doing a song called the None Hula, song written by Lena Machado. And it says, "Why are you always nagging me when you're already in my arms?" We feature Tony Conjugation on ukulele and vocals, Charlie Fukuba on the Hawaiian steel guitar. I believe he's playing a Bakelite, Rickenbacker, doing all those beautiful bell harmonic tones on his steel. And before that, we had the wandering troubadour, Andy Cummings, and a song called My Island Paradise. The song says, palm trees and moonlight, cool breeze and June nights. We feature Andy Cummings on vocals, David Nalu on the Hawaiian steel. And ahead of that, all the way from Tokyo, Japan, we had Yoshi Nihachi doing a steel guitar instrumental for you by Johnny Noble called That's the Hawaiian in Me. And again, Nihachi-san is from Tokyo, Japan, and he plays in several different bands there. And prior to that, we had all the way from Lahaina, Maui, Maui Jam, El Nip and the Gang doing Waiko Ani Ani. The song describes the cold crystal mountain waters of Ke Ani Ani, a mountain ridge in Moanalua Valley on the island of Oahu. We had El Nip on Hawaiian Slacky guitar. And we had Maui musicians Lance Tokushima and John Tora, as well as Wayne Purdy, doing for you Waio Ke Ani Ani. And ahead of that, we had the Sons of Hawaii with Eddie Kamai out in front doing a song written by Kavena Pukui called Ke Ala Aka Jeep. Song about taking a jeep ride at Na'alehu on Hawaii Island. We had Eddie Kamai out in front. And as always with the Sons of Hawaii, David Feet Rogers. And we open up this show with the master of touch and tone, Jerry Bird, doing Honolulu March, a song made popular early on by Pale Kilua and David Kaili. And Jerry Bird, the master of touch and tone, he started his career by playing in the mainland and ended up in Nashville, Tennessee, with Hank Williams, Red Foley, Ernest Stubb, and then he came to Hawaii and helped to bring back Kika Kila. All right. Well, at this time, I'd like to give a shout out to you listening today from Napili all the way to Lahaina, from Ma'alaya to Kihei, and from Wailuku to Kahului. Mahalo for tuning in to Mana'a Radio. And for those of you from Makawao to Kula, Pa'ia to Hana, from Mauka to Makai, and all points in between, thank you for dialing in. And finally, a special shout out goes to you joining us via internet, live streaming, and listening on demand. From the neighbor islands to the U.S. continents, to Europe, Asia, and around the world. Mahalo for listening in, and aloha to you. Now, we will continue with more Hawaii music, but before we get into our second set of songs, I would like to tell you about the Maui Transportation Improvement, who is seeking public comments.
The Maui Metropolitan Planning Organization is seeking public input on proposed updates to its federal fiscal year 2025 to 2028 Transportation Improvement Program. And the revisions include the return of the Lahaina Bypass Project with an updated estimated cost of $200 million, along with new projects focused on safety, mobility, and resiliency. And proposals also include bicycle and pedestrian improvements on Pu'unene Street and bridge work along Hana Highway. The public comment period is open through June 24th, 2026. And to review and submit comments, visit mauiimpo.org. Again, this is mauiimpo.org. All right, we're going to return now to playing more Hawaiian music for you. Mele to soothe the soul. Thank you for making me a part of your day. I'm so grateful to be here with you on Mana'a Radio. All right. We're going to start off this second set of songs with the Royal Hawaiian Serenaders featuring Elvin Kalilani Isaacs, George Kainapau, Benny Kalama, and Tommy Castro on the Hawaiian steel guitar. Doing a song written by Kalilani Isaacs called E Ku'uwipo, My Sweetheart. So here we go with the Royal Hawaiian Serenaders, Tommy Castro on Kikakila.

Aloha mai kako. And we are at the top of the hour, and the time now across the Hawaiian Islands is 6:01 p.m. And you're tuned to listeners supported Manaʻo Radio, KMNO, Wailuku, Maui, Hawaii, at 91.7 FM and streaming worldwide at manaoradio.com. 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In the evening, you are fragrant and smell lovely." And we feature again Me Kamae on vocals and Casey Olsen on the Hawaiian steel guitar. In front of that, we had all the way from Holland, George DeFreitas and his band called the Royal Hawaiian Minstrels, doing a song called Wailana. And this song was written by the King, David Kalakaua. And he wrote this for the Cummings family in Waimanalo, where he often visited and was made very welcome. And George DeFreitas and his group, Royal Hawaiian Minstrels, comes from Holland. Originally, George DeFreitas came from Indonesia, and he moved to the Netherlands, settled in Holland, and he and his band played Hawaiian music in the 1950s and 60s throughout the Netherlands and throughout Europe, bringing Hawaiian music and Hawaiian steel guitar. And you heard his beautiful steel guitar playing. He played those beautiful volume swells and violin effects with his steel guitar. All right, now, just before that, all the way from California, we had Madison Makana Okahaku Scott doing a song by James K. Lipolo called Ikona. Beautiful falsetto voice of Madison. The song is there at Kona, Hawaii, our calm seas, and the area is beautiful and second to none. And so we featured Madison on vocals and Jeff Ahoy on the Hawaiian steel. And let's see now, just before that, we had all the way from Maui, upcountry Maui, songwriter and singer Dorothy Betts, doing a song that she wrote called At Plenty Kiawe. And this is an area out Kaupohe, located right along the road there as you circle the island. Beautiful area. We featured Dorothy on acoustic guitar and vocals. We had some ukulele there by Vince Esquire. And let's see now. In front of that, we had Slacky Master, Led Ka'apana, formerly of Hui Ohana. And he did an instrumental with us for Kiho'alo called Pauhana Slacky. And we opened up this second set with the Royal Hawaiian Serenaders, Alvin Kalilani Isaacs, George Ka'inapau, Benny Kalama, and Tommy Castro on the Hawaiian steel, doing a song by Kaleolani Isaacs called E Ku'uipo.

my sweetheart. All right, well, good evening and welcome to Hawaiian Steel. And I'm your musical host, Jerry Valdrez, playing Hawaiian music for you, featuring Kika Kila, the enchanting Hawaiian lap steel guitar, and Kiho'alu, the Hawaiian style of tuning and picking the slack key guitar. And Hawaiian Steel is made possible and underwritten by the Law Office of Horowitz Tilley, LLC. Practicing in business and real estate matters and handling both transactions and civil litigation, Horowitz Tilley is committed to getting you the best legal result. 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And Hawaiian Steel comes to you each Tuesday at Paohana time, just as the sun sets on beautiful Maui Island. 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Just search Listen on Demand for past shows. Hawaiian music from Maui, going to places far, far away. All right, let's continue now with more Hawaiian music and more steel guitar. And this time we're going to go all the way to Paris, France, feature a group called Les Guitares Magiques with their steel guitarist Gige Hollybosch. And he plays the National Tricone resonator guitar, square neck. And he's going to do an instrumental for you called Ringing and Twisting. So here we go with Les Guitares Magiques from Paris, playing some Kika Kila for you.

Well, it's Kanikapila Tuesday, and I say a warm mahalo for tuning in. And if you're going up country, you're coming into town, cruising on the south side, or driving over the Pali, welcome to Hawaiian Steel. And we are at the bottom of the hour. The time now across the Hawaiian Islands is 6:30 p.m. And we just completed our third set of songs for you this early evening. And you just heard from Lonnie McIntyre and his orchestra, his band doing for you, Honolulu Tomboy, song written by Sonny Kunha, father of Hapa'ole music. Song says, she lives on my Honolulu Tomboy. She lives on fish and poi, nunui moi moi, pehela oi. And we feature Lonnie McIntyre on vocals in his group, and Bobby Nichols on the Hawaiian steel guitar. In front of that, we had Andy Ayona and his group, The Islanders, doing a song that he wrote called Maui Moon. And Andy Ayona, one of the great, great steel guitarists who moved from Honolulu to Los Angeles in the 1930s and was at the forefront of the Hawaiian steel guitar in the studio, on live radio, in the movies, and in the concerts, nightclubs throughout L.A. All right. Before that, we had all the way from Madison, Wisconsin, Christo Ruppenthal doing his swinging his resonator guitar, doing a song for you called Don't Stop Loving Me. Beautiful instrumental. And ahead of that, we had the king of Hawaiian steel guitar, Solomon Ho'opi'i Ka'ai'ai, doing a song called Hene Hene Ko Aka. Your laughter is infectious. In this song, two lovers on a date from downtown Honolulu to Waikiki, riding on a trolley, and they stop at Kaka'ako to eat beef stew. We feature Sol Ho'opi'i on vocals and the Hawaiian steel. And let's see, prior to that, we had Elaine Ako Spencer doing for you a song called Olu O Pu'ulani, song written by Helen Parker Lindsay. And she wrote the song about her nephew, Henry O Pu'ulani Levi, who at the time was suffering from leprosy and living at Kalaupapa on the island of Molokai. And Elaine Spencer, a longtime veteran Waikiki entertainer who also performed in Japan and on the mainland, West Coast Hawaiian music. And with Elaine Spencer, we had Billy Hulen on the Hawaiian steel guitar. And let's see now. In front of that, we had Maui musician Danielle Alana doing a song called Mahina o Hoku, song written by Lillian Awa. Says, where are you, O full moon of the night? Reveal your beauty to me. And we opened up this set with a group from Paris, France, called Les Guitares Magiques, featuring their steel guitarist, Guige Hollibosch, on his National Tricone steel guitar. And he did an instrumental for you called Ringin' and Twisting. Right, well, you're listening to Manaʻo Radio, KMNO, at 91.7 FM on your radio dial. 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
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Well, good evening. I'm your musical host, Jerry Valdez, playing Hawaiian music for you, featuring Kikakila, the sweet-sounding Hawaiian lap steel guitar. And it is now time for the Steel Guitar Chronicles, a look at the stories, history, and origin of Kikakila. And today, we explore the legendary Hawaiian room at the Hotel Lexington. The Hotel Lexington, located on Lexington Avenue and 48th Street in New York City, opened the Hawaiian room in the basement of their hotel on June 23, 1936. It was the first major showroom for live Hawaiian entertainment in the U.S., and the one that became the most renowned. The room itself was the first of its kind and featured a large, circular tiered room decorated with murals of Diamond Head and Waikiki Beach, with lifelike tropical plants, flowers, and even raindrops. It was New York City, after all, the land of Broadway shows, a fast-paced lifestyle, ethnic diversity, and celebrities. The opening night house band was Andy Iona and his 12 Hawaiians. It included steel guitarist Andy Iona, band leader Lonnie McIntyre and his orchestra, and featured vocalist Ray Kinney. The hula dancers from Honolulu were called the Aloha Maids and featured Memo Holt, Pualani Mossman, Mapuana Bishaw, and Jenny Wood. The dancers became the faces of Hawaii in New York City. And over the years, other notable Hawaiian entertainers at the Hawaiian Room included Alfred Apaka, George Kainapau, Alvin Kalilani Isaacs, Johnny Pineapple, Hilo Hattie, and many others. And the Hawaiian steel guitar was always out front and in the center of the music played at the Hawaiian Room. Lush intros, single-note melodic solos, jazzy chord progressions, throbbing glissantos, hula vamps, and wide steel vibrato played with a Hawaiian heart. At the Hawaiian Room, the steel guitar was the signature sound of Hawaiian music. A list of steel guitarists who played in the house band at the Hawaiian Room is a who's who of Kikakila. It includes Andy Iona, Tommy Castro, Bobby Nichols, Sam Koki, Eddie Bush, Hal Aloma, Sam Makia, and many others. The venue became the place to be in New York City, and it was the entertainers at the Hawaiian Room who made it such a success. Their talent, island ways, and authentic aloha was felt and loved by all who attended the show. And guests to the Hawaiian Room could watch the Hawaiian show, dine, and dance. They were given paper flower leis, and the food and drink menu was exotic Polynesian fare. And as a result of its astounding success, other Hawaiian-themed nightclubs were opened in New York and across the country. They include the St. Regis Hotel and the Pongo Pongo Room in New York, the Roosevelt Hotel in Chicago, the St. Francis in San Francisco, the Statler Hotel in Buffalo, the Hotel Roosevelt in New Orleans, the Lord Baltimore in Baltimore, and the Mayfair Casino in Cleveland, Ohio. In 1966, the Hawaiian Room at the Hotel Lexington closed its doors due to changing tastes in popular music. And over the course of 30 years, millions of people experienced the magic of the Hawaiian Room, Hawaiian music, hula tradition, and the Hawaiian steel guitar was shared with the world. And that ends the Steel Guitar Chronicles for today, with more stories, history, and origin of the Hawaiian steel guitar to come. Ka ua e ho'okane ka kikakila.
All right, one more Hawaiian music is coming up as we make our way through the sunset hour. And I hope that you're relaxing in your favorite chair, stretching out and kicking back with Ohana and friends. Mahalo again for sharing your time with me this lovely evening. We are coming to you live from Hawaii, the motherland of steel guitar. All right. Now, since I was talking about the Hotel Lexington and the Hawaiian Room, we're going to start off this set with Ray Kinney and the Musical Ambassadors. This is his band that played at the Lexington, and they're going to do a song for you called Ke Kaupo, and we're going to feature Tommy Castro on the Hawaiian Steel. So let's go to the Lexington Hotel and visit Ray Kinney and his Musical Ambassadors.

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And both of these guitar styles are rooted in Hawaii and are at the soul of Hawaiian music, played sweet and simple, moment to moment. So take off your slippers, open a door, and come inside. And we are at the top of the hour. The time now across the Hawaiian Islands is 6:59 p.m. And we just heard the angelic voices of the Makaha Sons of Niihau doing for you Manu Kapalulu, song written by Queen Lili Ōkalani. And it tells, in the song, she tells a noisy quail to be quiet. And this is because there's too much gossiping going on in the palace. And the Makaha Sons include Iz and Skippy, Kamakaviva Oli, the brothers Munt Kaukahi, Jerome Koko, and the rest of the gang, Sonny Lim on the Hawaiian steel guitar. In front of that, all the way from Haikou.

Originally, they played in a hula show and just stayed. And they toured the East Coast playing music. And fortunately, they did go into the recording studios to make some beautiful music with the Hawaiian steel guitar. And let's see now, ahead of that, we had Barney Isaac, steel guitarist, and George Kuo, slack key guitarist, from their album called Hawaiian Touch. And they did for you a waltz medley, Honolulu Eyes, Aloha Nobau, Iko Maka, and Wailana. And we opened up this set with Ray Kinney and the Musical Ambassadors, straight from the Lexington Hotel, doing a song for you called Kekaupu, song named after the albatross. And this song was written by Prince Lelehoku, and he says that making love with my sweetheart is like the albatross peacefully soaring in the sky. All right. Now, before we go continue with more Hawaiian music, well, not really, would like to take this time to recognize and acknowledge our major supporters, including the Kiri Love Collective on behalf of Cat Cafe Maui, Jean Weymouth, Maui Realtor Pono Paul, The Kind Paints, Precision Auto Body, Apol Rec and Kusachi, Attorneys at Law, Maui Grown Therapies, The Law Firm of Lowenthal and Lowenthal, Rainbow Acres Cactus and Succulent Nursery in Olinda, Mercer Advisors, and Karen Barrett. Mahalo to all of the community-minded businesses and individuals supporting Manaʻo Radio. All right, we're going to get back to more Hawaiian music for you. And this time we're going to start off with Augie Gupo and the Royal Tahitians doing a song for you called Mokihana. And this is Augie Gupo is from Tahiti. And this is a Tahitian beat called the Aparima style. And we're going to feature Danny Kalaoawa Stewart on the Hawaiian steel guitar. So here we go with Augie Gupo and the Royal Tahitians.

Aloha, ahi ahi. Come inside and welcome back to the final set of music with Hawaiian Steel, the program that spotlights the Hawaiian guitar masters from the past to the present. And we're coming to you live from Manaʻo Radio, KMNO 91.7 FM on your radio dial. And I'm your musical host, Jerry Valdres. Thank you again for tuning in. It's Kanikapila Tuesday. And for those of you who are winding down from a long day, mahalo for listening in and sharing your time with me. And you just heard from all the way from Pukalani, Maui. Maui musician Damien Paiva doing a song called Ahu Aloha about a place near Honoka'a on Hawaii Island. And as I said, Damien Paiva is a longtime Maui musician from upcountry. And let's see now, in front of that, we had the Makapu'u Sand Band doing a song called Hawaiian Time. And we featured Kavika Kamai, Slacky guitarist, who currently lives on Olinda, Maui here. And we have Iaukea Bright on the Hawaiian steel guitar. And this song, Hawaiian Time, comes from their album called Winds of Waimanalo. Ahead of that, we had steel guitarist Herbert Hanawahine, steel guitar player for Genoa Ke'awe, and later on he moved to Las Vegas to play in different hula shows there, and he did an instrumental for you called Hula Breeze. And before Herbert, we had El Keloha Perry and the Singing Surf Riders, and this group was the house band for the Hawaii Calls radio show. And for about 30 years they played, and they did for you Lovely Hula Hands, sung by R. Alex Anderson, Kolima Nani'e. And we featured with the Singing Surf Riders, David Kili'i on the Hawaiian steel guitar. And just before that we had Kuwipo Kumukahi, Slacky guitarist from Honolulu, doing Ku'uhoa, song written by Pono Beamer for his wife Louise, my friend and companion. And Ku'uwipo Kumukahi on vocals and Hawaiian slacky guitar, Doc Ahuna on the Hawaiian steel. And just before that, we had from France, Le Hula Serenaders, featuring Pascal Mesnier on the tricone steel guitar, doing an instrumental for you called Singing the Blues. And we opened up the set with Ogigupo and the Tahitians, the Royal Tahitians, doing a song called Mokihana, also known as Maikai Kawaii, written by Henry Waiʻau. The song says, Kawaii is so fine and beautiful Mount Waiʻaleʻale wears a lay of mist and clouds. And we feature Danny Kalaoʻawa Stewart on the Hawaiian steel guitar. All right, now before we continue with our show, I'd like to take this time to tell you about Big Brothers and Big Sisters Hawaii. And Big Brothers and Big Sisters of Maui supports children ages 6 to 16 who have faced adversity in their young lives and experienced the loss of a valuable connection. 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That's Big Brothers, Big Sisters, Hawaii. All right, we're going to return now to a final set of Hawaiian music for you on Manaʻo Radio. We're going to start off with Vicky E.E. Rodriguez, longtime entertainer for the Hawaii Calls radio show. And she and her family
her daughters and her son-in-law did an album called Mele Ohana. They're going to do a song for you called Hilo One, The Sands of Hilo, a song about a love affair. And we're going to feature Vicky E. Rodriguez on vocals and Joe Costino on the Hawaiian steel guitar. So here we go with more Hawaiian music and Kika Kila.

And we are back, live and in the studio of Manaun Radio. And we ended our final set of songs tonight. You just heard from Harry Kalapana doing an instrumental for you called Last Desert Island. And before that, we had Saul K. Bright doing a Tahitian folk song called Papio, about beautiful Tahitian women and the colorful pareos they wear as they spin around and dance like carousels. And Saul Bright on vocals and on the Hawaiian steel guitar. And let's see now. Ahead of that, we had the Sandwich Isle Band, and with Siro Pahinui featuring Eddie Palama on the Hawaiian steel guitar. And Eddie played the classic Andy Iona steel guitar instrumental for you called Sand. And we opened up our final set with Vicky E. Rodriguez and her family doing a song called Hilo One, The Sands of Hilo. The song is about a love affair with Sweet Emilia, a hula dancer in Kalakaua's court, and Henry. They meet at the sands of Hilo. And again, Vicky E. Rodriguez on vocals and Joe Costino on the Hawaiian steel guitar. Well, I'm Jerry Valdrez, and my show, Hawaiian Steel, is underwritten by the Law Office of Horovitz Teeley, LLC. And Peter Horovitz and Lauren Teeley are Maui attorneys providing legal services in business and real estate matters and handling both transactions and civil litigation. 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Mahalo a nui loa to the Law Office of Horovitz Teeley for underwriting my show. And Manaun Radio would also like to say mahalo to our past and present supporting listeners and underwriters, including Blue Ginger, Greg Crawford, the Ka'anapali Beach Hotel, and of course, Kathy Collins and Barry Shannon. And without their support and yours, we at Manaun Radio couldn't do what we do. Mahalo. Well, we are all powerful this week. Thank you for tuning in to Hawaiian Steel, a Hawaiian music program featuring Kika Kila. And I certainly hope that you've enjoyed the music as much as I've enjoyed playing it for you. Mahalo to the kind folks who have called into the show today to share your good thoughts and stories with me. Until next time, stay safe, mala mopono, and be good to each other. More great music is coming up next on Manaun Radio with the Dorothy Betts Show, as well as the Hawaiian History Moment with Buck Mickelson. And this is Jerry Valdrez, and I will see you back here next Tuesday from 5 p.m. till 8 p.m. with more Hawaiian music from the motherland of the steel guitar. Meke aloha, ahui hou.

Yeah. Yeah. Yeah. Yeah. Let everybody say yeah. Oh, yeah. Yeah. I want to know.

0: Well, all righty then. One of my favorites, Mr. Ray Charles. It's time to tell you are still tuned to listener supported Manawa Radio, KMNO, Wailuku, Maui, Hawaii, at 91.7 FM and streaming worldwide at manawaradio.com. This is Dorothy Betts. I'll be with you till midnight. And we've just had a lovely 45 minutes of Ray Charles. That last one was from a CD called My World from 1993, it says. None of Us Are Free is the name of it. That's the best version of that one I've ever heard. Before that, with Diana Krall, they did his classic You Don't Know Me from Genius Loves Company. Ray Charles by himself did, well, with the Raylettes. That was a live version of Drown in My Own Tears from Ray Charles Live. And, boy, that was awesome. Before that, he did a duet with Bonnie Raitt with Do I Ever Cross Your Mind, again from Genius Loves Company. Duet with Willie Nelson, Seven Spanish Angels from the Ultimate Hits Collection. Before that, it was Quincy Jones, Ray Charles, and Chaka Khan did I'll Be Good to You from the Ultimate Hits Collection. Then from Ray Charles Live, A Fool for You. That was a really good version of that one. With Nora Jones, he did Here We Go Again from Genius Loves Company and started out with But On the Other Hand, Baby, that again from the Ultimate Hits Collection. So, yeah. Boy, that guy had quite a wide spectrum of styles that he could do. He considered himself a country artist, actually. Yeah, anyway. So, let's see. There's going to be upcoming on Friday, this Friday the 17th. Oh, no, wait. That's Power Ready. Why is it still in the... Oh, boy. Okay, let's try again.
1: Isn't Wednesday the 17th?
0: No, you get the wrong week.
1: Yeah, Friday the 17th. This is the 17th of the Wednesday.
0: What I'm telling you is the 20th was Saturday. So the 17th is Way Pow.
1: My North Way Pow, but it wasn't Friday. Are you on the wrong month, the right month there? That's July 17th. That's next month.
0: Okay. I always get June and July mixed up because...
1: Me too.
0: Okay, anyway. So let's go back to An Evening with Brock Ambrose at Pro Arts Playhouse. And it is Friday, July 17th. That's why I was confused. 7:30 p.m., Friday, July 17th. Manawa Radio presents An Evening with Brock Ambrose. He's an up-and-coming kind of guy. He's got a band with him, bass, guitar, and drums, keyboard. And it says here, Brock Ambrose invites you into his sanctuary of sound. Join this emerging R&B pop vocalist for an intimate journey through the music that helped him find his way. I'm glad he found his way. And if you want more information or to get a ticket, proartsmaui.org. Proartsmaui.org. All one word. And a portion of the proceeds benefits Manawa Radio. Thank you very much. And let's see now. I want to say thanks to my underwriters, Rainbow Acres Cactus and Succulent Nursery on Olinda Road. They are open Tuesdays, Thursdays, and Saturdays with the finest selection of cacti and succulents in the Hawaiian Islands. And I know because I used to work there. I worked there for 20 years. Okay, and boy, it's beautiful up there right now. It's all green. 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That's right. Okay. That takes care of business. And so we turn to the Hawaiian History Moment discussion and digression session with Richard, a.k.a. Buck Mickelson. Say hi, Buck.
2: Oh, hi, Buck.
0: I said hello, Buck, for like how many years?
2: Well, that was what the original joke was.
0: Yeah.
2: Good night, Gracie.
0: Good night, Gracie.
2: Say good night, Dick.
0: anyway.
2: But Tom Littell, bless his soul, we love him dearly, asked us to say hi, Buck, for some strange reason known only to him. And I'll oblige anything for Tom. He's a good guy, and he helps keep this place running.
0: Yes, he does. And I know what the why, but I'm not going to tell you.
2: Oh, keep me in suspense.
0: Okay.
2: Well, in that case, I really have to apologize for interrupting your PSA.
0: Which PSA? No, you didn't.
2: The one you just did.
0: Oh, that was a promo.
2: Oh, okay, your promo.
0: That's all right. You can interrupt my promo anytime.
2: Oh, baby.
0: Okay, so what have we this week?
2: We have Hawaiian history. And tonight we have number 616. An wow. Epidemic of measles.
0: Ooh.
2: Yeah.
0: Which in a population that's so, that has no immunity, has never been exposed to it before, is deadly.
2: Yeah, and the Polynesians didn't have cows.
0: Right.
2: They didn't have cattle. They had pigs.
0: Right.
2: But they didn't have cattle. And so they didn't have measles.
0: You know, when I was down there in the rest of Polynesia, I discovered that the most of the Polynesians do not like cheese. I remember because I made tacos one night for a bunch of passengers that we had on the mm-hmm. Edna, and they were all like, "Ew."
2: Is it because of lactose intolerant? Or?
0: I don't know. No, it was all of them. I think it was just that they had never run into it.
2: Well, you know, when the Norse got to America in Vinland,
0: right?
2: At first they had pleasant and successful dealings with the natives.
0: Right.
2: And then all of a sudden the natives came back the next day and attacked.
0: Huh.
2: They traded them fish and pelts for strips of red cloth that they were just fascinated by, and goat's milk, which they'd never had before.
0: Oh, must have made them sick. Yeah.
2: Well, this is what a lot of people, archaeologists and historians, wondered what it was that turned them so rapidly, so angry.
0: Huh.
2: And the dietitian said they were probably lactose intolerant as hunters and gatherers. And when they drank that goat's milk, they just got sicker than dogs and thought the guys were trying to poison them.
0: And they thought they had poison. Yeah, right.
2: Yeah, and came back angry. So, you know, people who don't have a lot of beef and meat and, red meat and milk Yeah, probably don't go into cheese too much.
0: Well, they had red meat in the sense of they had pork.
2: Pork's white meat.
0: Yeah, you're right.
2: That's pink meat.
0: Yeah.
2: But it's different. But you don't get milk out of a pig. Although
0: I don't.
2: And they didn't, you know.
0: Piglets do. But
2: goats, the other source of milk, were also introduced. So these were not in the normal diet of the early Polynesians.
0: Yeah, they didn't. Oh, yeah, that's true. They didn't have goats until
2: Cook and the Western explorers came by and introduced them all over the place. So, you know, yeah, dietary considerations are important. Anyways, speaking of dietary considerations, we have measles tonight. And
0: I don't have measles tonight. I already had measles.
2: I had it when I was a little tiny kid.
0: Me too, and it was just like a couple of weeks of fever and feeling lousy. And
2: My brother broke.
0: I learned how to play solitaire when I had measles.
2: My brother broke out in spots.
0: Yeah, I had spots.
2: All over his body.
0: But he didn't die, right?
2: No, he didn't die. What my mom did was she painted him with quinine or some white stuff.
0: Oh, calamine.
2: Calamine motion. And we pretended he was a leopard in pajamas and a bathrobe because he wasn't allowed to go out. So when I got him, I had two spots.
0: Just two?
2: Just two. And my mom took me to the doctor and says he hung out with his brother the whole brother's time that he had him. And I put him in front of every kid that had measles trying to get him to catch them early and get an immunity.
0: Right.
2: Why won't he get them? The doctor says, see those two spots? He's got them.
0: Huh. Why is measles plural?
2: Because there's more than one of them.
0: I guess maybe it's the spots that.
2: Probably it's because the spots usually come in multiples. Like for my poor brother.
0: Oh, God. Yeah, I got a pretty good dose of the
2: spots. I'm still trying to figure out why they call the lumps the mumps.
0: Probably because they couldn't pronounce it because they're a little too far to.
2: Yeah, I would imagine. I couldn't pronounce them then either. Anyway. But I had those two. But anyways, here we are, digressing, and as we usually do.
0: Yep.
2: And so with the Blue Peter at the fore, Macau Cow.
0: Yes.
2: Then let's get this road on the show, Satlin Beer de Hunair. In the memory of Bob Krause and Les Adam, Manawa Radio presents the Hawaiian History Moment. Aloha ia oe. My name is Richard Mickelson. We continue this series, sharing Hawaiian history with Close Hauled. The inspiration for these stories is from Bob Krause's Hawaii Maritime Chronology. Using his notes and sources, we have formulated this series to tell the story of Hawaii. An epidemic of measles, accompanied by dysentery, occurred in the year 1848, of which several thousand died, some chiefs and prominent persons among them. Deaths occurred especially among old people. There died of the high chiefs Leleiohoku, Kuakini's heir, Moses Kikua Iwi, the second son of Kina'u, and heir of Ka'iki O'ewa, ruling chief of Kauai, and Ka'imi Na'au'au, the foster son of Kamehameha III. The epidemic broke out first in September in Hilo, Hawaii, brought by an American warship, and spread during 1849 until July, when it increased twofold. Some of the Hilo chiefs were stricken, and Ka'iwi died. The disease spread to Maui, and Kahe'ekai took it, then to Lahaina and onto Oahu, where men fell in masses, then to Kauai and Niihau. More Hawaiian history is available Tuesday nights at 8:50 p.m. on the Manawa Radio Hawaiian History Moment Discussion and Digression Session with Dorothy Betts. Hawaiian History Moment episodes can be viewed on Buck Nicholson's and Story of Hawaii Museum Facebook pages. Mahalo to Eddie Tanaka and to Vince Esquire for playing the music behind the Hawaiian History Moment.

0: Beneath the forests of these sacred valleys awaits the riches and treasures of our ancestors past. And their intention to our future is to embrace our Aina, to sacrifice the labors of our bodies to this great land of Ka'eleku. Mahalo e nā kupuna, me ke aloha palena ole.
1: Alrighty then. So, yeah. Measles can be deadly if you have, you know, I mean, like Europeans, the people that had a certain immunity or some immunity to it, were the descendants of a long line of survivors of measles.
2: That's right.
1: You know, but there were no survivors in Hawaii.
2: Well, there were.
1: I mean, previous.
2: There
1: ones.
2: Were no measles.
1: That's what I'm saying.
2: Yeah, so there you that for those reasons there are no survivors. You can't survive what you don't have.
1: That's what I was saying.
2: I'm just putting it into an English that I can understand. Yeah. Sort of a Creole English.
1: Okay.
2: And if you speak Creole English, sort of a pidgin Creole English. And if you speak Creole pidgin English, a dialect.
1: Well, that's the actual name of what we call pidgin, and that is Hawaiian Creole.
2: Yes, it's different than the pidgin they spoke in the 1800s.
1: And it's different from the pidgin that they speak in other Polynesian countries, too.
2: Yes, there was an interesting story called, I think it's David Attenborough series, called The Story of English.
1: I love that guy.
2: And there are four episodes. The last episode they did Polynesian pidgin.
1: Oh, I wish I had seen
2: that. And they had this guy from New Guinea talking to him. And you could understand a third of everything he said. And you could actually put the thought and the sentence and the context together. Because it was a third English, a third New Guinea, and a third Chinese.
1: Well, in Pitcairn Island, the language, they have their own language, and it's half archaic Tahitian. And half 1790s sailor slang.
2: Yeah, well, guess where the people of Pitcairn came from.
1: And you can kind of tell what they're saying, but not really, you know. And they'll sit there and talk about you while you're standing there, you know.
2: And think you don't understand them.
1: And every third word you can get it, but it's tricky, man. They're very independent people, very interesting people.
2: Do they have London slang in Pitcairn? Do they call the stairs pears? You know, apples and pears is stairs.
1: No, I don't know what you're talking about.
2: Oh,
1: there.
2: I learned that watching Sir with Love again with Sidney Poitier. Cockney slang was you get a word that rhymes with the word you're talking about and match it up with something else. So the stairs would be, you see, go up the apples because apples go with stairs, with pears. And pears rhymes with stairs.
1: That's absurd. Anyway, what are we... We are certainly digressing
2: so,
1: now.
2: So, back to measles, because measles is a highly contagious, infectious disease, which is usually spread by contact with an infected person, through coughing or sneezing, by close personal contact, or by direct contact with secretions. Symptoms start from fever, cough, runny nose, and watery eyes. And I'm trying my best not to tell bathroom jokes here. Small white spots, known as coplic spots, may form inside the mouth, and a red rash, which usually begins on the face on the third to the fifth day, and spreads throughout the victim's body. Other symptoms can include diarrhea, middle ear infections, pneumonia, and occasionally hearing loss or blindness brought on by immunosuppression caused by the measles virus. So you catch measles, you get other things too because it just totals out your immunity to everything else, makes your body weak. An airborne disease, measles is mostly spread through coughs and sneezes from infected people, but sometimes through oral contact such as kissing or sharing drinking cups or nasal

0: patients, such as cough medicine, nasal decongestion, may improve outcomes. Measles originated, as we said earlier, from infected cattle through the Rinderpest or cattle plague, an infectious viral disease of the newly domesticated herds of cattle and water buffalo in the early development of agricultural societies when mankind transformed from hunter-gatherers to farmers and herders who lived closely with their animals. Measles, smallpox, and chickenpox have their origins in this process of animal viruses evolving into human diseases. So a lot of Polynesians didn't get these things, although they had chickens and they had pigs. They didn't get smallpox and
1: chickenpox. What about in Asia? They had cattle, did they not? Did they get the meat? Did they get the Rinderpest, or was that coming out of Africa and went to Europe?
0: Well, it depends on where we first domesticated cattle. It could have been by the time domesticated cattle got up into China, they had already gone through it and developed an immunity.
1: Right.
0: It well, just depends, you know, on when they domesticated these things.
1: Right.
0: Now, Liholiho, King Kamehameha II, and his wife, Queen Kalama, both died in London after contracting measles. But their entourage also became infected, and they survived and returned to Hawaii.
1: That's odd.
0: So of the eight people that went, all of them caught the measles, and six survived, and two of them died.
1: Huh.
0: So it just depends, you know, on your personal fitness and metabolism.
1: Yeah.
0: Some people can smoke a pack of cigarettes a day and die of stomach cancer.
1: Right.
0: And some people can sit next to a guy who smokes and die of lung cancer.
1: Right.
0: It's your different metabolism.
1: Well, you can get stomach cancer from swallowing the nicotine, but that's another story.
0: Yeah. We'll tell that one some other time. The population of the Hawaiian Islands had been isolated from the world for most of their history, and had not developed an immunity to measles and other infectious diseases that had originated in animals which did not live in the Pacific Islands, like we were saying earlier, goats and cattle. When these diseases were introduced, the result was devastating. Outbreaks of measles are said to have killed 20% of Hawaii's population in the 1850s.
1: Yeah.
0: Now, this is an already decimated population.
1: Right.
0: Because not only Kamehameha's wars of conquest, but part of those wars of conquest, remember the second invasion of Kauai?
1: Well, that was a cholera thing.
0: Yeah, typhus, I think it was. They had that already.
1: Yeah.
0: And they knew how to deal with sanitation, which is the cause of it. But gathering that many people for his invasion army, the soldiers, the paddlers, the camp followers, the cooks, all the other people, just overwhelmed the sanitary resources of Waianae and
1: right.
0: Ewa. But that still killed a lot of people.
1: Holy moly, we forgot to do a station break.
0: Oh, I thought you did that.
1: Did we?
0: I thought so. I don't remember. I didn't write it down. Anyways, if you want to do another one, that's sure they wouldn't mind.
1: Yeah, just quick here.
0: Yeah.
1: You are tuned to listener-supported Manoa Radio, KMNO, Wailuku, Maui, Hawaii, at 91.7 FM and streaming worldwide at manoaradio.com in memory of Duncan Mack and courtesy of the Grace Family Foundation. 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
0: Yeah, so measles is potentially a very deadly disease.
1: Yeah.
0: Although not always.
1: Yeah. Well, so, in the current, as they have stopped immunizing people, the current outbreaks, some people have died.
0: Uh-huh. And a lot of people got really, really sick.
1: Yeah.
0: So, I think I got the disease when I was a kid. I didn't need to get the vaccination.
1: Right.
0: I don't know how these things work, but I know every time Gary gets a flu shot, I catch the flu.
1: Does he get sick when he gets the flu shot?
0: No, I do.
1: That ain't fair.
0: You know, my mom told me that the moment I was born, they put me down on her chest, and she looked at me in the eye and says, "Get this through your head now. Life is not fair."

0: And she was right.
1: Yeah, and then you couldn't drink. But that's another story.
0: Yeah, that's another story. Speaking of other stories, this is June 24th. Or actually, tomorrow is June 24th. This is June 23rd. But on this Weeks in Hawaii, I don't have anything for today. Someone can think of something, let me know. Ione is how Bingham pronounced June in Hawaiian. And Kaulua is a traditional month in the season of Maka Li'i or Ko, the dry season, which you could tell this morning. Well, it started out wet, but then it ended up dry. My landscaper friend sent all of his crews home, and then the sun came out.
1: Yeah, we had about 4 days of sun, but it rained last night again.
0: Yeah, we got a little bit of rain last night in Wailuku.
1: But well, I was always glad to see it, actually.
0: Yeah, I don't mind, you know, a misting or a sprinkling. I just don't need those darn deluges like we got in Kihei. No Kona storms for at least another week, please.
1: Nice.
0: So on June 24th, which is tomorrow, is my first entry in this week. And that was in 1899 when Queen Kapi'olani died, the second.
1: Right.
0: Princess Kapi'olani was the first. So Kapi'olani the second was the queen. She was Kapi'olani Napela Kapo Kaka'e. And she was born on December 31st in 1834 in Hilo. She married David Kalakaua on December 9, 1872. And together they worked to improve the state of the Hawaiian people, as well as restore the power of the king in Hawaii. Kapi'olani Medical Center for Women and Children was one project that bears her name. She also worked on the Kaka'ako Leper's Home and Children's Hospital there. The Kapi'olani Avenue in Honolulu and Kapi'olani Park in Waikiki are named for her. Now, after the overthrow of the Hawaiian government, Kapi'olani was evicted from Iolani Palace, and she retired to her residence in Waikiki and died there at the age of 64. And she lies in rest at the Royal Mausoleum alongside her husband, David Kalakaua. June 25th, which is Thursday. Thursday in 1911, the Kamakapili Church dedicated its third building. And the Kamakapili Church, the church for the common man, Kawaiaha'o Church was a church for the ili'is and the business people and the rich people, but the church for the common guy was established on April 1st, 1838. Kamakapili means perched with eyes closed, a reference to Kamanu Vai, the pet bird of the demigod Ai'ai, the son of Ku'ula, that perched where Kamakapili Church was to be built. And the first building was a huge adobe structure with a thatched roof that could seat over 1,000 people.
1: That's a big building.
0: That's
1: a big building. That's a lot of thatching.
0: Yeah, must have been a lot of ridge poles and pillars and stuff, too, to hold it up. The second building had twin steeples, and that was built on the site of the first, and it lasted until 1900 when it burnt down in the Chinatown fire. And so a third building was constructed on the corner of King Street and Simerson, which is now Paloma Street, where services are held to this day. It's a beautiful church. June 26, Friday, 1926, the SS Malolo was launched. And the SS Malolo, the Flying Fish, served the San Francisco-Los Angeles to Hawaii route and was influential in growing the tourist trade in the Hawaiian Islands. She featured spacious cabins, superb public rooms, swimming pools, ballrooms, restaurants, a beauty salon, and a high standard of service. It was luxury to the max. In 1937, the Malolo was docked for a major refit, and the transformed liner was rechristened the Matsonia, and it operated as a troop ship when World War II broke out. But she was taken and renamed. But she was sold to scrap to shipbreakers in Greece in 1977 after 50 years of service. And a lot, you know, she looked
1: That's
0: just like the old Lurline.
1: Yeah.
0: And yeah, she had a long, fruitful career, 1926 to 1977. June 27, 1898, the Honolulu Advertiser reported the first operational telephone system on Maui. Maui businessman Charles H. Dickey set up a telephone with telegraph lines between his home and his store in Haiku. A letter sent to the Advertiser, a Honolulu newspaper from Wailuku, announced that the East Maui Telegraph Company would soon begin telephone service on Maui. And an advertisement placed on May 18, 1878 stated that telephones would be available for lease by C.H. Dickey of the East Maui Telegraph Company. And they ran the line from Haiku down to Wailuku and then over the hill to Lahaina and then sank an underground cable to Oahu.
1: Underwater.
0: Yeah, I'm sorry, did I say underground?
1: Yes.
0: Oh, yeah, you're right. Blub, blub, blub, blub, blub. June 28, 1860, the SS Kilauea arrived in Hawaii to begin inter-island service. And it was built in Boston for the Hawaiian Steam Navigation Company, and the Kilauea was known as an uncomfortable ship. But she was the best option for travel between islands because she didn't depend on wind and tides. She could just go. Passengers would bring their own food and most preferred to sleep on deck rather than the stuffy cabins below deck. And although the Kilauea was incapacitated due to running aground at Kauai High, she was floated again and placed back in operation. But plagued with engine troubles, the old ship was finally broken up in 1878. So that's 1860
1: to 80. She ran aground a number of times, didn't
0: she? Oh, Mark Twain described her as continually running aground because the captain seemed to rather go into shoals and reefs rather than go around them. He had a sense of humor. Lastly, on June 29th, next week, Monday, in 1927, Army Flyers Lester Maitland and Albert Hegenberger became the first to fly from California to Hawaii. Army Air Corps Lieutenant Lester J. Maitland and Albert F. Hegenberger took off an Atlantic Fokker C-2 transport named the Bird of Paradise from Oakland Municipal Airport and headed out to sea on June 28. And with Maitland at the controls and Hegenberger navigating, they reached Hawaii just before dawn and circled until daybreak and landed at Wheeler Field after a flight of 2,407 miles in 25 hours and 50 minutes, completing the first successful trans-Pacific flight to Hawaii. The first guy to get here in an airplane was John Rogers, and he sailed the last 700 miles. Good thing it was a seaplane. Aha. Uh-huh. Now, on the moon calendar, tonight is Ole Kukolu. Ole Kukolu is the ninth night of the month of Kaulua and the third of four unproductive nights sacred before Hoku, the full moon. Ole means no or nothing. Ku means rise or grow. And Kolu means the third or the number three. The Ole nights are a time for rest and introspection, repairing equipment and maintaining facilities, spending time with family and friends, weeding, and planning for the upcountry fertile times ahead in the period of the four Hawaiian full moons. They are not recommended for planting, fishing, healing rituals, and casting magic spells become kind of ineffective. So remember that the Hawaiian day begins at sunset because night is the sacred realm of the gods when the movements can be seen in the stars and constellation, and it ends on the sunset of the following day. So tonight, Tuesday night and Wednesday is Ole Kukolu. Tomorrow, Wednesday night and Thursday is Ole Pau, the last of the Ole nights. And then we get into Thursday and Friday's Huna, which is hidden or secret. And it's another good night for spirits to run around. So bring your tea leaves out if you have to go out at night. Friday night and Saturday is Mohalu. And then we get to the four Hawaiian full moons. Saturday night and Sunday is Hua, the first. Then Akua, the second night, Sunday and Monday. Hoku is Monday night and Tuesday. And Mahealani is when we'll be seeing you again on Tuesday night and Wednesday day. And those are excellent for planting. So if you got a garden going anytime after, say, Hua, is excellent planting time.
1: Cool.
0: Now, the Hawaiian proverb for this week is from Mary Kavena Pukui's book, Olelo Noi Au. It is a proverb warning about foreign introduced diseases such as measles. Fancy that. What a coinkydink. Lave li'ili'i ka make a ka Hawaii. Lave nui ka maka a ka hauli. Lave li'ili'i ka make a ka Hawaii. Lave nui ka make a ka hauli. Death by Hawaiians takes a few at a time. Death by foreigners takes many. And Mary explains that the diseases were known to the Hawaiians, the islands, before the advent of foreigners caused fewer deaths than those that were introduced.
1: Well, that makes sense, actually, because, again, they had developed immunity by being descended from the survivors.
0: And they also had developed cures and herbs and medicines for them.
1: Right.
0: These new diseases, you know, like, wow, what do we got here?
1: Yeah, right.
0: So
1: not much you can do to a virus with herbs.
0: No.
1: You can treat the symptoms.
0: Yeah.
1: And but you can't get rid of the virus.
0: So next week, the French come back.
1: Oh.
0: And we'll discuss Admiral de Tromelin and a whole bunch of other French words that I can't pronounce. If anybody knows how to speak French, give me a call. Aloha.
1: And don't forget that more Hawaiian history is available at the many fine museums of Maui, as well as public and school libraries. Hawaiian History Moment pages can be viewed on Buck Mickelson's or the Story of Hawaii Museum's Facebook page. And if you go there, you can see this week an electron micrograph of the measles virus, which does look rather alarming.
0: Yeah, I wouldn't like one of those chasing me down the street.
1: No, although, you know, I mean, those of us that have had the measles don't really have to worry about it.
0: Too much.
1: Yeah.
0: Anyways, so let's play some Hawaiian music.
1: All right. You got it.

Anyway, the song that tells the story of a place on the island of Hawaii, a place called Kona. It describes the beauty of Kailua. Kona goes out to all the ohanas over here, friends and families. Mahalo very much for coming by.

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Yeah. So, this is Dorothy Betts. I will be with you until midnight. And we just had one of my favorite segments of my show, which is the Hawaiian music after the Hawaiian History Moment. And that last one, that was a friend of mine from Molokai named Norman DeCosta. Oh, really nice guy. Doing Pa'oliko Kalehua from his Pohai Na Mele release. Before that, Ledward Ka'apana did Ikona from Led Live Solo. That's a beautiful song. Lei Ohu Rider did Mele Ho'ola'a from Ho'ola'a. Kori Pueo Pata did Pua Ahihi from He Aloha. Raiatea Helm did Kalama Ula from Sweet and Lovely. Dennis Pavau did the Kimo Henderson Hula from Kaleo Ki'e Ki'e. Bikelo Kasma did Cry from a Nation on the tune of, a Paul Simon tune. And that was from Hana by the Sea. Pardon me. And Pahanui Brothers before that, Waimanalo Blues, from the Pahanui Brothers album, the Three Brothers. And we start off with Makana doing Ku'ule'i Avapuhi from Ki Ho'alu. Yeah, so there you have it. That was fun. Okay, let's see. Oh, I need to cue up acknowledgement. See, Mana'o Radio's major supporters include the Intuitive Home LLC, Holden Now No Robots. Huh, that's a new one. Bauer Pacific Builders, Mala Ocean Tavern, Lineage Restaurant, The Salem Family, Pa'ia Bay Coffee and Bar, Teddy's Bigger Burgers, Manawai Farm, Lily Townsend and the Ministry of Fun, and Picture It Framed. And we are very grateful to all our major supporters. Yes. Now, let's see, what other business do we have? 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

doesn't need refrigeration. So that basically is canned and dried, especially canned things with protein like tuna and meat. And but any kind of canned stuff is always welcome. Also, cereal, rice, and pasta. So thank you so much, Maui Food Bank, for all that you do. And, yeah, give them some help if you can, or call them up and tell them you need help, and that'll work too. Okay, let's get back to the music.

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This is Dorothy Betts. That was kind of an all over the place set, but mostly about the South, such as it was and is. So, that last one was Buddy and Julie Miller. Fairly obscure place, and the tune was Ellis County. Before that, the Subdudes did Social Aid and Pleasure Club. That's a place in New Orleans, from Behind the Levee. Jeff Muldaur did Got to Find Blind Lemon, somewhere in East Texas. From Beautiful Isle of Nowhere, somewhere. Pop Staples did Down in Mississippi, from Peace to the Neighborhood. And Papa Molly did Wild Gardenias. That's a really sweet song. And Tom Petty started off with Southern Accents. That's the title track. Oh, I gotta get me some water. So, that was that set. I want to say thank you so much to my underwriters, Rainbow Acres Cactus and Succulent Nursery on Olinda Road. They are open Tuesdays, Thursdays, and Saturdays. 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Just up Olinda Road till you see the sign. 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That's right. And let's see, what else do I need to do here? Oh, 10:30. Oh, yeah. 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Okay, so let's see, what am I doing here? Oh, let's
this. Okay, let's do another fantastic set here. We'll be featuring New York. Here we go.

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We just had a little whirlwind tour of the big city. That last one was called A Poem on the Underground Wall. That being the subway system in New York. Simon and Garfunkel from Parsley, Sage, Rosemary, and Thyme. Before that, Don Henley did New York Minute from The End of the Innocents. And let me get rid of that. Before that, the Drifters did On Broadway. I looked for that George Benson version, but I couldn't climb that high. It's a B. You may notice that the first three or four letters of the alphabet are seldom represented in my sets because it's really hard to get up the ladder and get those out. Maybe I'll just grab a whole handful of Beatles sometime and do that. Anyway, let's see, where was I? Oh yes, the Drifters. Before that, Billy Joel did New York State of Mind from his greatest hits. The Tedeschi Trucks Band started that out with Midnight in Harlem. Yeah. Interesting. A lot of different viewpoints on that New York City. Personally, I couldn't wait to get out of there. And I was only passing through. Okay. Let's see, where am I? Yeah. I'm over here where I should ought to have already queued this up. Where's my cursor? There it is. Okay, so major support for Manaʻo Radio is provided by the Cindy and Glenn Fry Foundation, Momona Bakery and Coffee Shop, Aloha Discount Liquor, Backlit Buddha Studios, Commercial Properties of Maui, Tamura's Market and Fine Wine and Liquors, Horvitz and Tilly, LLLC, Pogan Pole Kitchens of Hawaii, Broth Cafe at Alive and Well, Outrigger Ka'anapali Beach Resort, John Cadman's Baila Baila Studio, and Sun King Hawaii. And, yeah, I'd also like to say thanks very much to my underwriters, Rainbow Acres. 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They're open Tuesdays, Thursdays, and Saturdays. 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Okay. Let's see. Oh boy. Let's just play some more music.

I like that little chirp on the end. Yeah, you are tuned to listener-supported Manawa Radio, KMNO, Wailuku, Maui, Hawaii, at 91.7 FM and streaming worldwide at manawaradio.com. This is Dorothy Betts. I will be here for another almost half hour. Okay, that's still going on. So, did you guess the through line of that set? It was all women whose names started with L. I don't know how I got into that one. I think I started out with Lucinda, and I kind of went, okay, what do you do with that? And there you go. Anyway, that last one, of course, was the classic Layla from Derek and the Dominoes. Everybody knows Eric Clapton was on that band, but Duane Allman was on that cut as well, duetting with Eric Clapton. And what a duet. Whoa. So, that was Layla. Before that, Cliff Eberhardt did Mona Lisa Waits from 18 Essential Songs. The Beatles did Lucy in the Sky with Diamonds from Sgt. Pepper's Lonely Hearts Club Band. Bonnie Raitt did Louise from Sweet Forgiveness. Middle John started that off with Lucinda. Baby, what can I do? So there you go. That was fun. I had no idea where I was going with that one. But, you know, here's the reason why I do sets with through lines or, you know, words that match or ideas that are, you know, all of a piece in a 30-minute set, because it forces me to play songs that I wouldn't think of otherwise, right? So it gives more variety to the show. Otherwise, you know, I might end up just kind of playing a lot of stuff that I know real well and you know real well, and it would get, you know, after a while, fairly boring. So that's why I do theme sets. And, yeah, in case you were wondering. So, let's see, I did that. All right, there's a thing called the Free Renter's Rights Training. Renter's Rights, you know, you need to know your rights. If your landlord is giving you jive, trying to get rid of you, or not fixing stuff you're supposed to, or, you know, landlord-tenant issues is what it's all about. So Maui residents are invited to attend the Free Renter's Rights Training, and this is on June 24th. So this is the 22nd, so it's day after tomorrow. 5 o'clock to 7 o'clock p.m. at Roots Reborn. Then that is, got your pencil out, 285 West Kaahumanu Avenue, Unit 101B in Kahului. Roots Reborn, 285 West Kaahumanu Avenue, Unit 101B in Kahului. The training will provide information on housing rights, disaster recovery responsibilities, landlord-tenant issues, and available community resources. The event is open to both tenants and landlords. Yeah, because everybody needs to know what the deal is, right? And here's a good one. Free dinner and childcare will be available for participants. So, yeah, free dinner and childcare. And, you know, because it's at dinner time, so there you go. That's pretty cool. If you need more information, contact Maui Housing Hui. Maui Housing Hui,
at gmail.com. Hui is H-U-I, by the way, in case you were not familiar with the Hawaiian language. Anyway, yeah. So, free renters' rights training. It's good to know about these things, you know. You may have rights that you don't know, either as a landlord or as a tenant. Anyway, that's my story, and I'm sticking to it. So, let's get back to the music. We're going to just play some random funny stuff, and here's... I mean, this one blew my mind when it came out.

0: happy.
1: Look at me, I'm happy. 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

0: smile on your face. 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Don't worry. It will soon pass, whatever it is. Don't worry, be happy. I'm not worried. I'm happy.
1: This one goes out to you and your little dog, too.

0: Jack.
1: That's right. And yeah. So we just heard from my most recent album, One Good Thing About a Cadillac, with Dave Fraser on the piano there, and let's see, where am I? Who's on one? Steve Grimes on guitar. Yeah. Nice one. Okay. One Good Thing About a Cadillac from Jungle Philosophy, Volume 1, Acoustic. Volume 2, Electric, is on the way at some point in my life. Okay. Before that, Alan Toussaint, the legend of New Orleans, did Yes We Can, from Our New Orleans. And that was a record they put out after Katrina devastated that city. And the proceeds were put in a fund to help people that whose houses were destroyed and everything. Fats Domino lost his house and his piano and all this stuff in that storm. It was really hard on the old man. Anyway, before that, Marsha Ball, Let Me Play With Your Poodle. I'm not even going to talk about that one. That was from Live Down the Road. And Bobby McFerrin started that off with Don't Worry, Be Happy from Simple Pleasures. That was his initial hit. And he went on to some pretty amazing stuff. He did some work with Chick Corea that was quite astonishing. Anyway, there you go. That's what we got, and that's all we got. It's 12 o'clock straight up, which means I am just about out of here. Thanks so much for listening. Thanks again to my underwriters, Rainbow Acres Cactus and Succulent Nursery on Olinda Road, and the Intuitive Home LLC. And both of these fine businesses have been underwriting my show for a pretty long time, and I'm really grateful to them. Okay, so in the meantime, be good to one another. Be Pono. Be nice. It doesn't hurt. It helps. It helps a lot. You'd be amazed. It helps you as well as the person that you're being nice to. So in the meantime, never turn down an opportunity to be kind to the one you love, because you never know when it's going to be your last chance. Until next Tuesday, I'm here every Tuesday, 8 to midnight. I hope you like the show. Thanks for the phone calls. And I will see you next week. Full moon next week. That's right. In the meantime, here comes Otto to help you through the night. Aloha, meke aloha, ahui ho.

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0: JD, JD, JD, JD, JD, JD, JD, JD, JD, JD. Let's see. A, B, C, D, E, F, G, H, I. What's next? JD.
1: Oh, you going there with the alphabet. Well, yeah. I want to tell you something, my bladder. Uh-huh. I went to school, too. Yeah. Let me show you a little something. A, B, C, D, E, F, G, H, I, J, K, L, M, N, O, P, Q, R, S, T, U, Victor.
2: I hear you, JD. You done, you done went to school. The state, Penn State, or paid Penn State, State Penn, one of. You know your numbers. JD. Back, JD. JD. James Brown. That's right.

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This song for you guys, Hawaiians. Another song we did by my good partner, good brother. I love him dearly. Song written by Del Beasley. Song written for our demigod Maui. This song's for the winners, the senior class of Kamehameha School, the winners of the song contest.

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Yeah. Yeah. Rastafari, ever living. 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

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The sun rose at 5:51, about 10 minutes ago. E ala e kalahi kahikina, I kamawana, kamawana hohonu, pi I kaleva, kaleva nu'u, hi kahikina, ayakala. E ala e, e ala e, e ala e, the sun has risen and we're about to head out onto the musical rails. Are you ready? Here we go. All aboard the B train on this beautiful Wednesday morning on Maui and wherever you are, hoping it's a very wondrous, amazing day for you as well. I'm in here. I've got a great sound system and I'm going to play wonderful music for you in during the next nearly 4 hours. But right now, all aboard the B train.

And so I mentioned the sunrise, and I offered the traditional Hawaiian chant celebrating the rising sun. Sunset this evening at 7:16. The moon, 76% illuminated. It's a waxing gibbous moon. The moon will be full on the 29th of the month, and that'll be in the sign of Capricorn. And there are six visible planets currently. After sunset, Venus, Jupiter, Mercury, all quite visible in the western sky. And before sunrise, Mars, Saturn, and Neptune. You'll need a good pair of binoculars to view Neptune. Yes, you will. I'm so glad you're with me. Welcome to the B Train. And on we roll now with more music. We've got a little bit of Ragtime Two-Step for you coming up right now.

at 6:16. We're listening to a Stevie Wonder tune. Do you recognize it? It's subtle. It's in there. I Wish, performed by Dave Siebels on the Hammond B3, along with Gordon Goodwin's Big Fat Band, as I'm concluding my first set of the morning. Thank you so much for your texts. Wow, wonderful to hear from you, Island Billy P., from Tim and Kat, and from Laurelie over at the Leilani Farm Sanctuary. Thanks for tuning in to the B-Train. I started the morning off just a couple of minutes before 6 a.m. with a group called Beatle Jazz. We heard them do a jazz version of Blue Jay Way. Regina Carter then with a little bit of my theme music, the Wailuku Choo Choo. And that was performed by her and her jazz mates, Regina on the violin. Then we heard a ragtime two-step performed by Joshua Rifkin on the piano, composed by Scott Joplin, the entertainer. Benny Goodman followed with his magic clarinet with Jumpin' at the Woodside. Walter Murphy from the soundtrack of Saturday Night Fever, a fifth of Beethoven, take off on Beethoven's Fifth Symphony there. And then, as mentioned, and still underneath my voice, Dave Siebels with Stevie Wonder's tune, I Wish, performed in a jazz big band style. I like to mix it up, and in that first set, some music to get your blood moving, which is something I like to do, especially in the early morning here on Maui and whatever time it is where you are. I hope you're having a great day. So nice to have you with me on the B-Train. And my show is underwritten today and every Wednesday morning by the Kitty Love Collective on behalf of Cat Cafe Maui over at the Queen Ka'ahumanu Shopping Center, where you can get together with felines and have a meow of a good time. You can pet them, you can take pictures, you can roll around with them, and if your heart is so moved, you can adopt a cat or two. There have been about 1,150 cats adopted through their partnership with Maui Humane Society since they began in the fall of 2022. My show also brought to you every Wednesday morning by Maui realtor Pono Paul. He donates a portion of his real estate commissions to local Maui nonprofits. Pono Paul, he knows Maui real estate inside and out, loves this radio station, and we love you right back, Pono Paul. All right. Up next, we've got Gato Barbieri with this one, Para Todos, on Mana'o Radio. It's the B-Train Show. I'm Dr. B. Happy to be entertaining you this morning.

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You're small as a beetle, or big as a wheel. Atomic cocktail falls a splash all around the place. When you see it coming, just grab your suitcase. It'll send you through the skies like air mail. 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

shake, because it feels like an earthquake. 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

We got Herbie Hancock here and his jazz mates taking us on a little journey to Cantaloupe Island. And here on Maui, we're going to have a Kihei Wetlands cleanup. I want to let you know about this. On this Saturday, June 27th, from 8 in the morning until noon, community members invited to participate in the cleanup of Kihei Wetlands to help assist the environmental stewardship activities. Yes, you can be part of the solution. Snacks, water for refills, hand tools, and gloves will be provided. You're asked to bring a reusable water bottle, closed-toe shoes, and a hat to protect you from the sun. Cleanup presented by Malama Nui Okoiula. Maui Nui Okoiula. And it says here local information will be announced separately. I guess that's on Facebook. I'd like to have more information for you about where to show up. Would make sense, wouldn't it? But it's on Saturday from 8 until noon, and perhaps you get that other information that they say will be announced separately to you to be part of helping on the island. Malama Ika Aina, Malama Ike Kai, Malama Ikalani.

on Manawa Radio. We have specialty shows. We have eclectic shows and everything in between. I tend to keep my shows eclectic. I like to surprise myself about what comes next and surprise you too. And the late, great Barry Shannon was my mentor in how to create an eclectic show and mix it all together, you know, jazz with oldies, with Hawaiian, with singer-songwriter, all that kind of thing, how it can go together. There's just a certain sense to it. And thank you, Barry Shannon, for being my mentor all those long years ago. I'm so glad I got a chance to meet you. So in that set, we closed out there with the Brad Meldow Trio featuring Brad on the piano with Blackbird. I think you recognize the tune. Ahead of that, Randy Newman with a positive message for you. You've Got a Friend in Me. Herbie Hancock with Cantaloupe Island in the set. Slim Gaillard from a release called The Beat Scene, Jack Kerouac, his contemporaries and influences. We heard Slim singing about an atomic cocktail. I have no idea what was in that atomic cocktail, but you heard the musical expression. I'm here with my caffeinated cocktail, courtesy of a very devoted listener, Mary, who listens in with her cat, Edith, from Kual. Gatto Barbieri, also in the set near the beginning, with one called Para Todos, For Everyone. Gatto was an Argentine sax player of great renown. And at the very top of the set, Dave Siebel's on the Hammond B3, along with Gordon Goodwin's Big Fat Band, covering Stevie Wonder's I Wish. That's what we heard. And here's a little something about the weather, in case you're wondering what's happening here. National Weather Service is reporting 75 degrees Fahrenheit, just a few clouds, and the trades blowing at 15 miles per hour. I have a lot of musical luminaries this morning on the train. Lobo on the train. We got a big train. We got room for everyone, and we certainly have room for you. So Lobo here with Me and You and a Dog Named Boo on Manao Radio. I hope you enjoy it.

0: It is 7 o'clock straight up, closing out the final set of my 6 o'clock hour. I played a lot of jazz, been kind of all over the map in terms of eclectic, and it's the way I love to do things. Thanks for tuning in. I'm Dr. B. That was the Fred Hirsch Trio. I've come to know them through an amazing pianist, Dan Tepfer, who's very fond of their music and sometimes plays his own versions of Fred Hirsch's songs. That one, Softly as in a Morning Sunrise, from the Fred Hirsch Trio, alive at the Vanguard. Started off that set with Lobo, Me and You, and A Dog Named Boo, a song about a guy and a dog he loves traveling around, was released in 1971. Miles Davis on the trumpet with Summertime from his Porgy and Bess album. Summertime, it is summertime. We hit summertime officially over the weekend, late on Saturday evening we did. And Miles there with his version, yes, of Summertime. Ever since Porgy and Bess appeared on Broadway in the year 1935, it's been a beloved song and just many versions of it. Louis Armstrong in the set with West End Blues. Fats Waller, He Ain't Misbehavin', from a release, If You Gotta Ask, You Ain't Got It. Yeah, this gig we have, all of us DJs, we get to play whatever music we like, and we can misbehave all we want in here. You know, clothing optional radio, whatever happens works, as long as it sounds good to you. It's 7:02, and time now for the Feature Story News Report, brought to you by Alice McDermott and the Maui team at Mercer Advisors, a wealth management firm serving individuals, families, and business owners since 1985. Okay, let's have at it. 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
1: From Feature Story News in Brussels, I'm William Denslow. US Secretary of State Marco Rubio has held talks with the UAE president as he tries to calm Gulf allies deeply unsettled by the terms of Washington's interim deal with Iran. Gulf states fear a proposed $300 billion reconstruction fund included in the agreement could be diverted by Tehran to rebuild its military. All three countries on Rubio's itinerary, the UAE, Kuwait, and Bahrain, were hit by Iranian missiles and drones during the war. Alastair D'Souza reports from Washington.
2: Now that we have this interim deal, but not likely the version that these Gulf countries were hoping for, many are said to be surprised and disappointed by the terms of the MOU. And there are those who see this MOU as just being way too generous for Iran. Take, for example, that proposed $300 billion reconstruction fund, which they fear will not be used for rebuilding destroyed infrastructure in Iran, but instead used to rebuild the military. So Rubio will have to really address this whole issue also about how that fund would be used.
1: Tehran's missile program will never be part of peace negotiations with the US. It comes as the United States Senate has voted to approve a war powers resolution directing US President Donald Trump to withdraw American forces from the conflict with Iran, the first time such a measure has passed both chambers of Congress. The White House has dismissed the vote as having no legal significance, but four Republican senators broke ranks to support the resolution alongside Democrats. Mitch McCann reports from New York.
3: It's not something that's been or going to be enforced by law. In fact, the Republican Senator Jim Risch, who is also the chairman of the Foreign Relations Committee, said this evening that whatever happens with this, it's going to have no effect. And he said Mr. Trump will not pay any attention to it. At the same time, it could be politically effective in building more pressure on the administration. It also illustrates, I think, that members of Donald Trump's own party are becoming less afraid to push back and defy his wishes. Now, this memorandum of understanding has certainly left some Republicans unhappy in recent days. One said that President Reagan would be rolling in his grave.
1: France is enduring its most extreme heatwave on record, with the national average temperature expected to reach nearly 31 degrees Celsius Wednesday, and at least 45 people have died. Around 1,800 schools have been closed across the country because most lack air conditioning, and the Eiffel Tower and the Louvre in Paris have both shortened their opening hours. Ross Cullen has the story from Paris.
4: When I left my apartment a little bit earlier on today, 32 degrees inside, so 37 outside, not really much change at all. It really has started a conversation in France, particularly about potentially the need to put widespread air conditioning units in across the country.
1: From bureaus worldwide, this is FSN.
5: With FSN Spotlight, I'm Simon Marks. With more today on the 10th anniversary of Britain's fateful decision to pull out of the European Union. It cost then Prime Minister David Cameron his job, and since then, as you know, there have been six prime ministers in a decade, with Andy Burnham hotly tipped to become the seventh in a few weeks' time. Majorities of British voters now favour returning to the EU, but Anant Menon, Professor of European Politics at King's College in London and Director of the UK in a Changing Europe think tank, says it's not that simple.
6: We can stay where we are, we can weaken our relationship still further, we can go a bit further by signing up to a customs union, we can join the single market, or we could go full-fledged rejoin. The problem, I think, with this menu is that everything on it is going to make us feel sick in some way or another. Sick economically, yeah, because we retain our autonomy with the cost of market access we've been talking about, okay? Or it might make us feel a bit sick politically, because in order to address that economic impact, we sacrifice a degree of political control, either in the by joining the single market, which will make us rule takers across the board, or by going through what I'm sure will be a long, difficult negotiation to ultimately rejoin, with heaven knows what consequences for our politics at home.
5: Over the last decade, Brexit has hit the UK economy to the tune of around 6%, but backers of the Leave campaign say unexpected events like COVID and the wars on Ukraine and Iran must bear some of the blame.
1: The main news again. US Secretary of State Marco Rubio's held talks with the UAE president as he tries to calm Gulf allies deeply unsettled by the terms of Washington's interim deal with Iran. Iran's president declared that Tehran's missile program will never be part of peace negotiations with the US. And France is enduring its most extreme heatwave on record. The national average temperature is expected to reach nearly 31 degrees Celsius Wednesday. And that's the latest feature story news. William Denslow reporting.
0: William, thank you so very, very much. It's so important that we keep informed, that we witness what's going on around the world. So much to figure out, so complicated, and global warming is definitely a real thing, isn't it? We hear there about record high temperatures across the planet. So you had a listen, and so did I. Feature Story News Report brought to you at 7 in the morning, 12 noon, 5 in the early evening, Monday through Friday. 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In the weather, National Weather Service reporting 75 degrees right now, just a few clouds, a beautiful, clear Maui day. Trades blowing at 15 miles per hour. For the Central Valley today, we're expecting scattered showers, mainly before noon, partly sunny skies with today's high near 83. Winds north-northeast, 10 to 14, gusting as high as 18. 30% chance of precipitation, but in very, very tiny amounts, if we get it at all. Tonight, isolated showers before midnight. Partly cloudy. Tonight's low around 72. Winds continuing north-northeast in the range 9 to 13 with a very slight chance of precipitation. You're tuned to the B Train. I'm Dr. B, and on we roll with more music here. I got it for you. I'm going to start off this next set with the Box Tops, oldie called The Letter. I always rejoice when I get real mail in the mailbox. I have one friend in particular who sends beautiful greeting. He actually uses calligraphy in his expression of what he's saying to me, which is always a lovely thing. So in celebration of real letters and real mail, not just, junk mail, and so on. Let's hear the Box Tops, and then on we roll with more music. This is The B Train. I'm so happy to be with you. I'm Dr. B. Thanks for

As we're listening here to the California Ramblers with the Charleston, I want to thank these wonderful folks who help keep us on the air, our major supporters, who include the Intuitive Home, LLC, Holden Now, No Robots, Bauer Pacific Builders, get my lips around that one, Bauer Pacific Builders, thank you. Also, Mala Ocean Tavern, Lineage Restaurant, the Salem Family, Pa'ia Bay Coffee and Bar, thanks to Teddy's Bigger Burgers, Monowai Farm, Lily Townsend and her Ministry of Fun and Picture It Framed. 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I'm Dr. B. This is the B Train Show right here on Manaoa Radio.

Closing out the music there, B.B. King with a Curtis Mayfield tune, The Woman's Got Soul. At the top, it was the Box Tops from the year 1967, singing about the letter, oldie for you. Then we had three California-leaning songs, Joni's California from her Laurel Canyon vibes, the California Honey Drops with Crazy Girls, and the California Ramblers with a version of the Charleston and Get You Up and Moving. Eric Bibb followed with Honest I Do. Gatto Barbieri with a Hana Ho this morning. We heard him earlier in the first hour of the show, but there we heard another selection from The Shadow of the Cat called El Chico. And that's what we heard. And what was that, Gatto? Yeah, earlier I played you Para Todos for Everyone from Gatto, from The Shadow of the Cat. And I want to take this moment to mahalo my underwriters. They are Maui realtor Pono Paul, who donates a portion of his real estate commissions to local Maui nonprofits. He's a Pono guy. He knows Maui real estate inside and out. Loves and supports this radio station. We love you right back, Pono Paul. Thank you so much. My show also underwritten on Wednesday mornings by the Kitty Love Collective on behalf of Cat Cafe Maui, a very fun, delightful space over at the Queen Ka'ahumanu Shopping Center where you can get up close and personal with kitties and get to know each other. Yeah, they have beautiful cats there. They have a partnership with Maui Humane Society that makes cat adoption very, very easy. And about 1,150 cats have found their forever homes since Cat Cafe Maui opened in the fall of 2022. So more about that online at catcafemaui.com. Thank you so much again, Maui Realtor Pono Paul and Kitty Love Collective on behalf of Cat Cafe Maui. Up next here, Steve Winwood on Mana'o Radio. You're tuned to the B Train Show. I'm Dr. B.

A little family thing for you, closing out that set. It was Willie Nelson, along with Snoop Dogg and Kris Kristofferson, and I think in a couple of others too. Roll Me Up and Smoke Me When I Die, from his Heroes release. And then you just heard Folk Uke, the daughters of Willie Nelson and Arlo Guthrie, being, those daughters. Knock Me Up If You Love Me, Knock Me Up If You Don't. Yes. Aseptic began with Steve Winwood, a Curtis Mayfield tune, It's All Right. Betty LeVette followed with Don't Let Me Be Understood. Pop Staples with a good musical message in that set, Peace to the Neighborhood. And then it was, Kathy Guthrie it was, yes, and her, and Willie's daughter, why am I not thinking of her name? You probably know it. His wife is Annie. But the two daughters got together and formed a group called Folk Uke. And since I played that kind of edgy tune, perhaps, Knock Me Up If You Love Me, Knock Me Up If You Don't, I'm going to give equal time here to Planned Parenthood of Hawaii, Kahului Health Center. 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And it's getting very close to the top of the hour. 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And on we go with the music into my third hour this morning. I'm going to start it off with Maria Muldaur here from her release Love Songs of Bob Dylan, and On We Roll from there. Thanks for tuning in to the B Train here on Manawa Radio. Here's Maria.

Bob Dylan wrote it. Maria Muldaur sang it for you. And I'm going to get into some songs inspired by men and women, men and women's names, boys, girls, men and women. I'm going to start it off right now with Jimmy Buffett, a name you don't come across that often, but it makes a good song. Desdemona's Building a Rocket Ship right here on Monaco Radio. This is the B Train, and thank you for coming aboard and sharing the music with me this morning. Hope you're having a good time.

So there were some songs inspired by women, I believe all of them. In that case, I'm choosing music that's inspired somehow. It's the prompt to write the song, apparently, was a woman's name or a man's name in that set. Got it all going with Jimmy Buffett, Desdemona. I don't know when the last time I've heard Desdemona's name. Maybe you're listening, Desdemona. If you want to give me a call, let me know you're there. It would make my morning. 808-242-KMNO, 808-242-5666. We heard the King Louis Organ Trio after that with Frances J. That's Frances with an E, so female version of Frances from King Louis. The Allman Brothers Band, Jessica. I played most of that for you. It's a long track, so I didn't play all of it, but handed it over at that point to Warren Zevon with Carmelita from Warren. And then at the end, the Brave Combo from Denton, Texas. They are a danceable group. I was once in their audience, and I didn't sit around the perimeter very long. Brave Combo, Don't Ever Dance with Maria. Here's what's happening in the weather briefly. National Weather Service reporting just a few clouds, beautiful clear day, 79 degrees. Winds are trades, blowing at 14, gusting as high as 23. That's what we got. Going to roll right along here with the music. Let's see, what do we got up next? I'm going to play for you Elton John. Mona Lisa's and Mad Hot Hatters here on Manaa Radio. I'm Dr. B. This is the B Train Show, and I'm happy to be right here now with you.

we bring you Music for the Dance by Bunny Berrigan, his trumpet, and his orchestra. This is the Columbia Broadcasting System.

I've been playing songs mostly inspired by men or women's names. Finally got into some men there. I had a lot of women name songs in previous sets this hour. But yeah, we got to it. So in that set, we started off with Mona Lisa's and Mad Hatter's. We got Lisa in there from Elton John. And then it was a song written by China Forbes for Pink Martini, a song about a female dog, Lily. Lily. Yeah, special little doggy song there. Bunny Berrigan there got us to the men with Big John Special, a swingy tune from Bunny Berrigan. And then from our own Dorothy Betts and Les Adam, Shoeshine Charlie from their All Weather Friends release featuring Les on the lead guitar and Snapping the Fingers and a lot of other good personnel. Kathy Collins in that one too, Snapping Her Fingers. We like to feature Maui artists, and I did on that occasion, Dorothy and Les, Shoeshine Charlie, Simon and Garfunkel then with So Long, Frank Lloyd Wright. It is 8:46, and I'm going to continue on with more songs inspired by men and women, some of them I'm sure actual persons, and in one case, and that's at the dog, Lily, and sometimes just created in the creative imagination of the singer-songwriter. I want to thank these community-minded businesses and individuals who support Manaʻo Radio, Harmer Communications, Maui Hands, Larry and Beth Sadler, and Effie Cameron. Mahalo to all who support non-commercial, listener-supported radio, Maui style. I'm going to take a little look at the weather with you and see what the temperature has come to. Yeah, it is not showing accurately here. Let's update it. Little click, and we get the latest temperature. Yeah, 79 degrees, mostly very clear skies. Trades blowing at 14, gusting as high as 23. Okay, on we roll with more music. Up next, let's hear one from Bob Dylan here. Just Like Tom Thumb's Blues on Manaʻo Radio. Thanks for tuning in to the B Train. I'm Dr. B, your host this morning.

Dolly Parton making an appearance on the show today. I've had a lot of luminaries on the B train and have enjoyed having them come up to the electronic stage here and play for you. One for Jolene. In this part of the show, I've been playing music mostly that's named for women or men, if not named, then inspired by. So Jolene there from Dolly, and ahead of that, it was the Oscar Peterson Trio along with Clark Terry with Mac the Knife. And at the top of that little set, Bob Dylan from his sixth studio album, Highway 61 Revisited, released in 1965, we heard Just Like Tom Thumb's Blues. So Tom making an appearance. Yeah, not our own Tom Littell, but we love you, Tom Littell. And thank you so much, Bob Dylan, for that tune. It's 9:01. 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Into my final hour of the show today, I'm going to start it off here with some R&B from the UK from James Hunter. He's got one for Molina here on Manawa Radio. I hope you're enjoying the show. Thank you for your calls and texts letting me know that you're aboard the train. Yeah, some of you I can just see because I have my psychic lenses on, but to know for sure, it's good to hear from you. If you want to give me a call, 808-242-KMNO, 808-242-5666. Okay, James, it's your time now. Here we go.

Now, some of y'all never been down south too much. I'm gonna tell you a little bit about this so that you understand what I'm talking about. Down there we have a plant that grows out in the woods and the fields. Looks something like a turnip green. Nearby called it poke salad. Poke salad. Used to know a girl lived down there and she'd go out in the evenings and pick her a mess of it. Carry it home and cook it for supper. Cause that's about all they had to eat. They did all right.

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And if you don't like what the big cheese said, you just shaka move feet out here.

Songs bearing the names of men or women for the most part today. Half a dozen tunes in that set, closing out with the Wild Chupitulas with Brother John. Ahead of that, it was the band with one for Ophelia. J.J. Cale, Crazy Mama. He doesn't give Mama's name or his mama or his whatever mama means in the song. But from his Anyway the Wind Blows anthology, we heard from J.J. Cale there. And Tony Joe White behind that with Polk Salad Annie. Got a nice text from Kenny, who's eating polk salad, he says, or just maybe pulling my leg. But anyway, thanks for tuning in, friend Kenny from Mockawow. The Grateful Dead with Uncle John's Band from Working Man's Dead. That was their fourth studio album, released in 1970, way back then. And at the top of the set, from the UK, Mr. Blue Eyes, James Hunter, with a little R&B for Molina. It's 9:24, and my show is brought to you every Wednesday morning by Maui realtor Pono Paul, a really Pono wonderful guy who knows Maui real estate inside and out. He donates a portion of his commissions to local Maui nonprofits after each home sold. 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Pono Paul, we love you right back. My show underwritten also on Wednesday mornings by the Kitty Love Collective on behalf of Cat Cafe Maui. 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Yeah, we got the Irish Rovers here. Tell me Ma. We don't give Ma by name, but you get the vibration, a good old classic Celtic tune here to get my next set going. I'm Dr. B. This is the B Train. Thanks for tuning in.

go by. You can spend the night beside her, and you know that she's half crazy, but that's why you want to be there.

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He sank beneath your wisdom like a stone. And you want to travel with him, and you want to travel blind, and you think maybe you'll trust him, for he's touched your perfect body.

And you want to travel with her, and you want to travel blind, and you know that you can trust her, for she's touched your perfect body with her.

So I've devoted the last half of my show, I guess it started around 8 o'clock, top of the hour of 8 o'clock, to music bearing the names and the title of men or women. In some cases, they didn't have the exact name, but just referred to someone, like the Irish Rovers starting off that set with I'll Tell Me Ma. We heard from Dennis Kamakahi in the set with Wahine Ilikea, The Woman in the Mist. Jerry Jeff Walker with his iconic song, Mr. Bojangles. A group, Here It Is, featuring Gregory Porter, doing Leonard Cohen's tune, Suzanne. And still underneath my voice, this one's called Bella Ella. And some gypsy jazz from the John Jorgensen Quintet. And here are some of the great folks who help us bring the music to you the way we love to do. Thank you, Tom Kowalski, Daryl Singh, Laura Lindgren, and Linda Love. And top of the hour, it's going to be Bill Best's Music Etc. Extravaganza, sometimes comedy, all kinds of good things from Mr. Bill. I sometimes like to say, and I'll say it now, Bill is like to this booth the way a whale is to the ocean. He's so, you know, he's so in his element here. And we've had this sequencing for many, many years where I do on Wednesday morning 6 to 10, and then Bill comes in and does 10 to 2 with his extravaganza. So it's all good. I look forward to being back on the air with you in a week. It'll be the 1st of July next time on Wednesday. It will. And I plan to be here on the B train starting at 6 in the morning. Let's hear the rest of Bella Ella at full volume. And then I'll say a few words to check out after that.

Yeah, that was Bella Ella. Close out my songs named for women and men for the most part in the past 2 hours. John Jorgensen Quintet from their release One Stolen Night. And before I leave, I'd like you to know about this. Paul James Brown will be on the air this Sunday with his Omega section of his Alpha and Omega, 10 to 2 on Sunday afternoons. And during the first hour, I believe it is, he's going to be tributing Clive Davis. Clive Davis, hit-making titan at Columbia Records, who died this past few days at the age of 94. Clive Davis, who brought stars like Barry Manilow, Aretha Franklin, Whitney Houston, and others to Columbia Records. He had a long and illustrious career and past, he had some sort of respiratory condition, and when you get to be that age, I guess it can be very serious. He was hospitalized, and he died at the age of 94. So again, on Sunday, between 10 and 11, Paul James Brown is going to be tributing Clive Davis and his amazing hit-making work. He knew good stuff. He knew good stuff when he saw it. And great singers like Aretha, Whitney Houston, Barry Manilow, and others. So I'm going to try to tune in, and that's when it's going to be, this Sunday from 10 until 11. Thank you, Paul James Brown, for letting me know. And right now I'm going to slide on out of here and make room for Bill Best to join you at the top of the hour of 10 o'clock to get set up for that. So see you next Wednesday. It'll be July already. And happy, happy summer to you. A beautiful summer day we have here on Maui. And hoping that wherever you are, some of the music I played helped brighten your day. That's what I always hope to do. Play music that's worth listening to. Uplifting, touches the heart, stirs the soul. Sometimes gets the blood moving too. And that's what I aim to do. I'm so happy to be with you today. Keep having a beautiful, beautiful day. Meke aloha. Ahui ho.

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You seen what happened last time they started?

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When you hear the beep, it will be 3 o'clock. She said that for over an hour and I hung up.

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Half the people can be part right all of the time, and some of the people can be all right part of the time, but all the people can't be all right all of the time. I think Abraham Lincoln said that. I'll let you be in my dream if I can be in yours. I said that.

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And we hope one and all continue to do the good things they're doing for many years to come. And I hope Manao Radio will be part of all of that. In the meantime, special thanks to our good friends with Mercer Advisors, Objective Wealth Management, to help families attain and maintain economic freedom, and MauiPianoTuning.com. 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This is Chris Rea.

Janis Joplin and Big Brother and the Holding Company on KMNO, and very much a part of our sound back in the day. In fact, I lived right next to Janis Joplin in San Francisco, but I wasn't necessarily impressed with her singing. I hadn't seen her sing until after she moved in. I don't know when she moved in, but she was there. But I was more impressed with her multicolored psychedelic Porsche. And I wanted that car, but I didn't think one way or the other about Janis Joplin until I saw her with Big Brother and the Holding Company. And it was a thrill, to say the least. Along with Janis, Cheap Trick with Summer Looks Good on You, and Chris Rea, Looking for the Summer. Songs for your summertime here on KMNO, and we like to spread the music, and especially if it can be a part of your life. And along with the music, we like to pass the word about various other nonprofit groups and organizations. And the Maui Metropolitan Planning Organization is seeking public input on proposed updates to its federal fiscal year 2025 to 2028 Transportation Improvement Program. The revisions include the return of the Lahaina Bypass Project, with an updated estimated cost of $200 million, along with new projects focused on safety, mobility, and resiliency. Proposals also include bicycle and pedestrian improvements on Pu'unene Street and bridge work along Hana Highway. The public comment period is open through today, June 24th. So if you want to get a word in about your considerations and your concerns, then to review and submit comments, visit MauiImpo.org. That's MauiImpo.org. MauiImpo.org. And you can get a word in edgewise if you need to. In the meantime, we'll provide the music for your summertime. This is Rush.

That was Styx by request. I don't usually take requests because most of what I play here on KMNO is from my own collection, which I've gathered for many, many years. Thousands of songs and some albums. And so I'm happy to share these tunes and these musicians with you. Music for your summer. Here on KMNO, Styx, Summer in the City, Kid Rock, all before that, and All Summer Long. We also heard from Rush, Summertime Blues. And coming up, we've got something from Weezer, Joni Mitchell, and Poco, and a whole lot more music for your summer. Some people. Some people who make it all possible, our major supporters include Cynthia Conrad Design and Robbins Ridge, Restaurant Marlowe, Daryl Wilson, Outdoor Living, How Maui is Meant to Live, Tim Jasnow at MauiPianoTuning.com, Hawaiian Carpet One, Hawaiian Ceramic Tile, Maui Realtor Dave Futch, Gary Valdries, Malama Kula, and the Waluku Coffee Company. 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So, as that is said, you should remember that we're not just an ordinary radio station. We are extraordinary. And we're not just normal, we're abnormal. Yeah, just keep that in mind as we keep playing the tunes for your summer here on Manao Radio.

Michael Franks on KMNO with Now That the Summer's Here, and it is. Feels like summer to me. Poco with Indian Summer. Joni Mitchell, Hissing of Summer Lawns. And Feels Like Summer, Weezer. All for you on Manao Radio. I think we've got time for a few more before the top of the hour. And then coming up in the next hour, we'll have the music calendar for you. If you want to know what's happening, what's jumping, what's coming up, and what's coming down, then keep listening. Every day, Monday through Friday, I'm not sure about the weekend, but Monday through Friday between 11 and noon, you'll get the lowdown on all the excitement happening here on the Valley Isle. You'll be surprised at how many events and activities are going on around you and around me. Movies, that's always a good one. And the Regency Theater, Michael Franks mentioned the Adirondack chairs, which are kind of uncomfortable. More comfortable could be found at the Regency Movie Theater. So I went out to the Regency and caught a few of the latest. But what amused me is they have whoopee cushion chairs, these chairs that lean back, you know, and you can set in various ways to make yourself more comfortable. But when you move, it makes this, may I say, on the radio, farting sounds. And so various people in the audience are, you know, getting up and getting down, and in the meantime, anyway, it's quite something, and rates high in my flatulent list. And all you have to do is go to a movie, okay, if you need that whoopee cushion thrill. And maybe you don't even know what a whoopee cushion is. Well, look it up. In the meantime, I'll provide the music. Bill Best here with the Extravaganza and ELO.

Ray LaMontagne and the Pariah Dogs on Manaʻo Radio. KMNO, emanating from Wailuku, Maui, Hawaii, at the 91.7 FM, streaming worldwide at manaoradio.com in memory of Duncan Merrick, courtesy of the Grace Family Foundation. That's right. And I want to commend all those who put their time and energy into the Wailuku Film Festival. It was an incredible, incredible event that spanned years. It spanned ears at any rate, and eyes, especially the last big film. Movies from people's cell phones, I assume, of the Lahaina fire, and pictures from inside the fire, out in the water, people heading out into the water to stay safe if they could, and it was heartbreaking, to say the least, and so I commend them and the people who put it all together, especially on that one particular film, because I was part of a group that had a little restaurant on Front Street. We had a clothing shop called Far Outfits, and it was a wonderful place to live. In fact, we had two houses at the end of Front Street. And so I'm just saying that although we weren't there during the fire, we all, I'm sure, I haven't talked to anybody else, but part of our world. And I know that I was sincerely heartbroken by the film itself. You know, it was like being in the middle of the fire in some cases. All right, let's get back to the music and a quick mahalo to our friends Alice McDermott and the Maui team at Mercer Advisors. They provide objective wealth management and have been doing so since 1985. And thanks to Tim Jasnow at MauiPianoTuning.com. And if you don't know, MauiPianoTuning.com, and Tim Jasnow is the tuner for the Maui Arts and Cultural Center. And Tim will be happy to come to your home to get your piano sounding better. And that with attention to voicing, action regulation, and a good tuning. That's right. We can all get a good tuning or two. In the meantime, we'll provide the music, and in this case, I've been playing summertime music, but in this case, I don't know, not just the summertime, but just from my perspective, are people getting more tattoos? It just seems like everybody has a tattoo, and if I don't have any tattoos, so I don't know. Are people looking down upon me? Those who are tattooed, especially to the hilt. Well, good for you. You know, I think people should step out, no matter where they are. Make a scene if you can. Art Garfunkel said, everything is just waiting to be noticed. I thought that was kind of cool. Yeah, right. Hey, isn't it time for some music? How about Weird Al? And speaking of tattoos,

0: Music for your tata on KMNO and Kula Shaker Tatva. That along with The Who, the original Tattoo, and Petra Hayden, I believe it is, with Tattoo. One of my favorites, though, is Van Halen's Tattoo, a knockout song. And one I'd love to see live on stage. That's one group I never had a chance to see live on stage, because you don't want to see dead people unless it's the Grateful Dead. Anyway, Weird Al Yankovic at the top, and another Tattoo, all for you on KMNO Manao Radio. It's high time, really, for our music calendar, so here we go. I'll be back with more from Bruce Springsteen on KMNO. 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
1: 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Starts at 7:30 p.m. Saturday, the 27th, check out the Pete Sebastian Trio in Kula at Ocean Vodka from 5 to 7 p.m. And on Sunday, the 28th, Katie Lady and the Most Excellent Fellows are swinging at Sunset Jazz at the Kuya Chocolate Factory in Lahaina with two shows, 5 and 7:30 p.m. There's a lot more to see, so go and check out Music Tonight. 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

The Benchers with the theme from A Summer Place, and only us old codgers will probably, or codgettes for that matter, will probably remember A Summer Place. And before that, Seals and Crofts, of course, with Summer Breeze and the Manhattan Transfer and Hot Fun in the Summertime, and Bruce Springsteen, Girls in Their Summer Clothes. And that was from his album Magic, released in 2018. Having a fine time playing the tunes that I love, in the tunings that I love. And I want to thank all those who have kept us alive and cooking. And that includes Pro Arts. Manao Radio presents an evening with Brock Ambrose, featuring Ashton Yarbrough on bass, Francisco Ballester on guitar, Nolan Wren on drums, and Shania Lee on keyboard. And apologies for not pronouncing your names correctly. Or anyway, Brock Ambrose invites you into his sanctuary of sound. Oh, I wish I had one of those. Join Brock Ambrose and company with some great music. Brock Ambrose invites you into a sanctuary of sound. And you can join this emerging R&B pop vocalist for an intimate journey through the music that helped him find his way. More details and tickets available at proartsmaui.org, and a portion of the proceeds benefits this very station, Manao Radio, nonprofit, non-commercial. And I should mention that this special evening is July 17th, starting at 7:30 p.m. That's at Pro Arts Playhouse. And again, thanks to them. And of course, the many who have kept KMNO alive for all this good time. I wasn't sure if I could get through 2 hours of summertime tunes, and then I got caught up in the tattoo tunes. Anyway, Bruce Springsteen from Magic. That was Magic. And Manhattan Transfer, always Magic. Seals and Crofts, I haven't played that one in many years. And The Ventures, of course. I don't know if you caught A Summer Place, the theme from A Summer Place. But anyway, the music goes on and on, and so do I. So I'm going to clam up, as they say, in the fishing industry, and get back to the tunes with more summertime stuff from Jessica Hoop on KMNO.

so much for the summertime tunes. That's a group called Rocket Punch with their song Rocket Punch. Eric Johnson before that with the Summer Jam, U2, Summer of Love, and Jessica Hoop with Summertime. Bill Best here. I think I've got a couple more summertime tunes with the Beach Boys on KMNO.

0: Granddaddy. 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I'm Bill Best. I've been around for a long, long time here on this very station and at a few others here on the Valley Isle, and I am so grateful to be able to do what I love, because I always feel better. If I've got pain somewhere, I feel better when I'm doing something I really love. So I really love this, and sometimes I get a little, a pain here and there. I don't want to share that with anybody, but we all get pain. And so try something that you love. That's all I got to say on this special day. Why is it special? Because I get to be here every Wednesday and Friday from 10 till 2. So if I don't get it all together today, at least I have Friday to make it up to you. And many thanks to Mercer Advisors, serving as fiduciaries nationwide since 1985, and Tim Jazz now at MauiPianoTuning.com, maintaining pianos for many of the top names in music. 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And it's not going into my pockets. Otherwise, I wouldn't have been around for a long time. But anyway, let's get to the news and see what's happening, what's coming up, what's coming down on the Valley Isle and beyond.
1: From Feature Story News in New York, I'm Mitch McCann. France is bracing for its all-time temperature record to be broken for the second day running, with forecasters predicting a national average of nearly 31 degrees Celsius, almost a full degree above the record set only on Tuesday. The Eiffel Tower and the Louvre are closing early for a second consecutive day, while three nuclear reactors have been forced to cut output as river temperatures climb too high for safe cooling. More than 68,000 homes in the northwest lost power on Tuesday evening after a heat-related transformer failure. Ross Callan reports from Paris.
2: This morning in my apartment, it was 33 degrees Celsius, so that's about 91 Fahrenheit indoors. Despite me closing the curtains and the blinds and having a fan, it just is so hot in the city. It's been like this for several days now.
1: Israeli Foreign Minister Gideon Saar said on Wednesday that Hezbollah has fired more than 7,000 rockets, missiles and drones at Israel since March, as the second day of US-mediated diplomatic talks between Israel and Lebanon got underway at the State Department in Washington. The talks come as the fragile ceasefire in southern Lebanon is already under strain. Hezbollah has accused Israel of violating the truce after Israeli forces killed several people in the south, while the Israeli military says those targeted were armed militants. Lebanese President Joseph Aoun has said that Beirut will accept nothing less than a full Israeli withdrawal from the south. Blake Sifton reports from Tel Aviv.
3: The violence in southern Lebanon has largely subsided since Sunday, but just in the last little while, the Israeli military announced that the Air Force struck two people they said were Hezbollah gunmen in southern Lebanon. That came after the Israeli military killed several people they described as armed Hezbollah militants in the south of Lebanon yesterday. Hezbollah said that they were civilians and that this constituted a violation of the ceasefire.
1: 19 EU member states are pushing to accelerate plans for offshore deportation hubs in third countries after the European Parliament backed the bloc's new return regulation last week. Eight countries, including France and Germany, opposed the scheme, with French President Emmanuel Macron saying the concept is incompatible with European values. The regulation still requires formal sign-off from the Council before it can take effect. William Densilo reports from Brussels.
4: It's a policy that's been tried before, the UK with its Rwanda return hubs idea that ultimately fell into both political and legal hot water. Italy has pushed to use Albania as a return hub location that also fell into legal trouble.
1: And finally, from the United States, Donald Trump is refusing to sign off on a bipartisan housing bill until lawmakers pass another bill that he favours on voter identification called the Save America Act. From bureaus worldwide, this is FSN.
5: With FSN Spotlight, I'm Simon Marks, with more today on the 10th anniversary of Britain's fateful decision to pull out of the European Union. It cost then Prime Minister David Cameron his job, and since then, as you know, there have been six prime ministers in a decade, with Andy Burnham hotly tipped to become the seventh in a few weeks' time. Majorities of British voters now favour returning to the EU, but Anant Menon, Professor of European Politics at King's College in London and Director of the UK in a Changing Europe think tank, says it's not that simple.
6: We can stay where we are, we can weaken our relationship still further, we can go a bit further by signing up to a customs union, we can join the single market, or we could go full-fledged rejoin. The problem, I think, with this menu is that everything on it is going to make us feel sick in some way or another. Sick economically, because we retain our autonomy with the cost of market access we've been talking about, okay? Or it might make us feel a bit sick politically, because in order to address that economic impact, we sacrifice a degree of political control, either in the by joining the single market, which will make us rule takers across the board, or by going through what I'm sure will be a long, difficult negotiation to ultimately rejoin with heaven knows what consequences for our politics at home.
5: Over the last decade, Brexit has hit the UK economy to the tune of around 6%, but backers of the Leave campaign say unexpected events like COVID and the wars on Ukraine and Iran must bear some of the blame. With FSN Spotlight, I'm Simon Marks.
1: Here's a recap of our top stories. France is bracing for its all-time temperature record to be broken for the second day running, with forecasters predicting a national average of nearly 31 degrees Celsius. Israeli Foreign Minister Gideon Saar said on Wednesday that Hezbollah has fired more than 7,000 rockets, missiles and drones at Israel since March. And 19 EU member states are pushing to accelerate plans for offshore deportation hubs in third countries. That's the latest feature story news. I'm Mitch McCann in New York.
0: Thank you, Mitch. And here on Maui, this is KMNO Manao Radio. And coming from Wailuku, Maui, thanks to all of you who put your time and energy into the Wailuku Film Festival. Excellent, excellent shows, wonderful shows. And I'm Bill Best. I've been around for a long, long time. Back in the 70s, I lived in Lahaina for, I think it was about a decade. I forget now, that's how old I am. Anyway, to see especially the last big movie on the screen, it touched me so deeply. So thanks to those and to all who make these wonderful events possible. I'm happy to share information with you when I can, if I'm inspired, of course, and that's the way it's got to be. And the news, I should mention, thanks to Alice McDermott and our good friends at Mercer Advisors. The news comes to you at 7 a.m., 12 noon, and 5 p.m., Monday through Friday. Thanks again to Mercer Advisors and to all who make this gig possible. It's a gig for me and a giggle as well as we get back on track. And, you know, I've been trying to do a kind of a theme, as I did last week. It was all about the different seasons, and that was easy. And then I got around, I thought, well, I'll do summer, fall, winter, spring as a theme. Well, summer worked, but as I checked through my list of CDs and such, falls has nothing to do with a season or a time of year. So you might forget falls, summer, fall, winter, spring, winter, a few, but not many. enough to fill maybe one set of music. And then spring. Well, yeah, actually, that might work out. We'll see how it works out as we get back into the music. And Jake Shimabukuro with Akaka Falls on KMNO.

0: Manao Radio, KMNO. Bill Best here with the music and much more. A microphone that's not quite working as it should. It's always something. I have a feeling that these machines have something against me. Because I'm a non-machine guy, surprisingly, since I'm at this big board with lots of knobs and such. And so it can be exciting, especially when I can fairly bring you fairly recent releases. And Laura Welsh there, not too recent, 2014, and Laura's album Soft Control. Then Robert Plant before that with his Lullaby and Ceaseless Roar of 2020. And then Jake Shimabukuro with Akaka Falls, and that from his Grand Ukulele album. And if you've wanted to add some ukulele music to your collection, I would suggest you go to Jake Shimabukuro and see what he has to offer. But it's a great deal. And if you could only have one album, any of his albums would do as far as ukulele playing is concerned. So there you go. I'm mostly a rock and roll guy, and I do what I do thanks to a number, and I have to mention a few. Annie and the Orphans, Automatic AV Installation. Thank you, Rodeo General Store and MauiProperty.com. 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And thanks to Wang Liang, Guccia, LLC, Doorway into Light. Thanks to Shelton's Auto Masters, Island Auto Storage, Maui Coffee Roasters, Pinata's Restaurant, and Andy and Sarah Reitinger. Thank you for listening in, wherever you are in the world, to Manao Radio and ManaoRadio.com. Okay. Let's get on to more music of fall. And it didn't quite turn out the way I thought it would with the fall theory and the fall theme, I should say. And anyway, that's what I'm trying to go for. But for the most part, it doesn't demonstrate anything about the particular part of the year known as the fall. So I can only play fall songs which have a lot to do with people, I think, falling down. So Break the Fall, Laura Welsh, Robert Plant sounds good from that album with Embrace Another Fall, and Jake, of course, with Akaka Falls. And I'm Bill Best. That's Bill with two L's. I wasn't even sure myself. But let's see, how many fingers do I have on one hand? Let's get on to more music and summer, fall, winter, spring. That's what I'm going for. And let's go for more. And the single gun theory with fall.
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Music of the Format, Inches and Falling. Gin Blossoms before that, Until I Fall Away, and the single Gun Theory with just plain Fall. All coming at you on KMNO, Mana'o Radio, and more up in just a bit. I wanted to remind you, and Maui residents in particular, you're invited to participate in the Go Green Lahaina Recycling Collection event on June 27th from 8 a.m. until 12 in the afternoon, 12 noon. The event will take place at 300 Lahaina Luna Road near the Pioneer Mill Smokestack, with entrance access from Kuaha Street. And accepted items include appliances, electronic waste, tires, batteries, and scrap metal. The event is presented by Malama Maui Nui and Maui E. Opala. For registration and additional information, contact the event organizers. Again, that's June 27th from 8 a.m. to 12 noon, the Go Green Lahaina Recycling event. The collection, that's what it's all about. And the Aloha Spirit. Imagine what the world would be like if Aloha were the main objective. Anyway, don't get me started when I could continue with more music. Bill Best here with the so-called extravaganza and some Elvis Costello and the Attractions.

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0: Phil Manzanera. From the album Listen Now, believe it or not, going way, way back, 1977. And Craig David with Sting and Rise and Fall. That along with one of my favorite a cappella groups, Straight No Chaser, Rhythm of Love, and Can't Help Falling in Love. Trying to keep with the fall and or falling theme. And Elvis Costello and the Attractions, I Can't Stand Up for Falling Down. And I'm going to keep doing it until I fall down. But in the meantime, let's put things in perspective. You should know we're coming to you from Manao Radio, of course, KMNO. From Wailuku, Maui, Hawaii at 91.7 FM, as well as worldwide, manaoradio.com, in memory of Duncan Mack, courtesy of the Grace Family Foundation. I'm Bill Best. I get to be here on Wednesday and Friday, midday, 10 a.m. to 2 p.m., and very often I put together themes of various musicians, a lot of time songs and such, and that between 10 a.m. and 2 p.m. Wednesday and Friday. So I never know what I'm going to play, and very often it's kind of an adventure going through my collection, because for the most part it's all from my own collection of tunes. And let's see, Phil Manzanera, as well as Craig David. And I think I covered the other, Straight No Chaser and Elvis Costello and the Attractions. And songs and groups that you won't hear on most stations. So I'm proud to introduce it, if you can call it that. Sounds kind of formal. But that's what I do here on KMNO. With Craig David and Phil Manzanera. All right. And I've got more planned for a couple minutes from now, right after our Hawaiian history lesson on Manao Radio.
2: In the memory of Bob Krause and Les Adam, Manao Radio presents the Hawaiian History Moment. Aloha ia oe. My name is Richard Mickelson. We continue this series, sharing Hawaiian history with Close Hauled. The inspiration for these stories is from Bob Krause's Hawaii Maritime Chronology. Using his notes and sources, we have formulated this series to tell the story of Hawaii. An epidemic of measles, accompanied by dysentery, occurred in the year 1848. Of which several thousand died, some chiefs and prominent persons among them. Deaths occurred especially among old people. There died of the high chiefs Leleiohoku, Kuakini's heir, Moses Kikuaiwi, the second son of Kina'u and heir of Ka'iki'o'ewa, ruling chief of Kauai, and Ka'imi Na'au'au, the foster son of Kamehameha III. The epidemic broke out first in September in Hilo, Hawaii, brought by an American warship, and spread during 1849 until July, when it increased twofold. Some of the Hilo chiefs were stricken, and Ka'iwi died. The disease spread to Maui, and Kahe'ekai took it, then to Lahaina and onto Oahu, where men fell in masses, then to Kauai and Ni'ihau. More Hawaiian history is available Tuesday nights at 8:50 p.m. on the Manao Radio Hawaiian History Moment Discussion and Digression Session with Dorothy Betts. Hawaiian History Moment episodes can be viewed on Buck Nicholson's and Story of Hawaii Museum Facebook pages. Mahalo to Eddie Tanaka and to Vince Esquire for playing the music behind the Hawaiian History Moment.

0: Beneath the forests of these sacred valleys awaits the riches and treasures of our ancestors past. And their intention to our future is to embrace our Aina, to sacrifice the labors of our bodies to this great land of Ka'eleku. Mahalo ina kupuna, miki aloha palena ole.
1: 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No, he doesn't wear a sombrero, but we're thankful to all of our volunteer DJs, each and every one. I wanted to remind you that if you want to get in on listening to all of our shows, mine included, you can do so by going to manaoradio.com. And there's a procedure, but it's minor. And you can listen to music from all the different DJs, including myself. Doesn't have to be the same time or even day. So check it out for yourself. And I'm happy to be here on Wednesday and Friday, 10 a.m. to 2 p.m., with music and one of my favorites, get to it, okay, all right, Bruce Cockburn, and music from his album Speechless, and So Am I.

Guster, and that from his album Ganging Up on the Sun, and Ruby Falls Guster. That along with Bruce Coburn from his Speechless album, Rise and Fall, the name of that tune. And what else have we got going? Oh, many thanks, special thanks to our good friends Jim and Andrea Harris, Gilbrook's Computer Services, and ProArts Playhouse in Kihei. 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

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I'm Bill Best. Just a bit to go before our next volunteer. I got to play that tune, Jefferson Airplane, Volunteers of America. But right now I have more. And the music for me is very often a discovery. As I go through thousands and thousands of songs I've been collecting for all these many years, really. And so very often I come across songs I can't remember ever purchasing one way or the other. And this will be one of those. I don't quite know how it's going to sound. All I know is that it's James Blake and who is it? James Blake and something. I can't read my own writing. It's embarrassing. So I'll tell you later if you're listening, as I hope you are, and making KMNO part of your day. No commercials, just a few thank yous. And this from, I'll get back to you on that. The Fall Creek. Boys Choir.

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I can't do no more. 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And thanks so much for listening in. Bill Best here with the Extravaganza, and we'll try it again on Friday. More to come, and our next participant, there he is now, as we get back into the music, and aloha.

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1: 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My name is Johnny Pinata, and this is my show, A Musical Stream. Thank you, Bill Best, for another fantastic extravaganza. Señor Major, Mejor, Mr. Bill, whatever, he is just the best in the biz. Well, I will get to my underwriters a little later. Quick thanks to the 808 Ohana of Eateries, as well as malamakula.org. But we're going to get started right away.